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But we more like Belly, Tommy and Keisha. Gave you TLC, you wanna creep and sh- pulled out my whole heart to a piece of sh-

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1: A businessman under investigation in the Plus Ultra airline rescue case has told the Audiencia Nacional that former Prime Minister José Luis Rodríguez Zapatero acted as a mediator in securing the government's financial support for the airline during the coronavirus pandemic. The witness said Zapatero helped facilitate contacts surrounding the €53 million rescue package, though did not detail the specific action he allegedly took. Zapatero has consistently denied any wrongdoing and has previously told investigators he never intervened in the bailout process. The investigation into the case is continuing. Meanwhile, Prime Minister Pedro Sanchez has chaired a meeting of the government's commission coordinating preparations for the three solar eclipses that will cross Spain between 2026 and 2028. Ministers reviewed plans covering public safety, transport, emergency services and tourism ahead of what's expected to be one of the largest scientific and visitor events in the country's recent history. The first total solar eclipse will be visible across much of northern Spain next month, with millions of visitors expected to travel to observe the phenomenon. And Guadisville have recovered around 2 tons of stolen copper and 250 kilograms of tin solar cable during an operation in Seville. 4 people have been arrested as part of the investigation into the alleged handling and sale of stolen industrial materials. Officers say they recovered metal is believed to have been stolen from renewable energy installations and other infrastructure. An inquiry is continuing to identify its origin and also any other further suspects.
2: 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That's the latest from the Wave Mallorca newsroom.
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0: And a very, very good morning, everybody. Just your fine and Dan in a day, which is Wednesday, it's the 22nd of July.
1: I know. Can you believe? I can't believe we're almost at the end of July now. Couldn't believe it when we got here. Now we're almost at the end.
0: And next week we're into August.
1: Don't. It's ridiculous.
0: How are you anyway?
1: I'm good. You?
0: Yeah, good. Nice to see you.
1: And you?
0: It's Wednesday hump day, of course. So myself and Yasmin in the chair today. 5 minutes past 7 o'clock here in Spain. 5 minutes past six. You're tuned in to the Wave Bianca Breakfast Show weekday 7 till 10. We're here, of course, with our friends at Motor World. Coming up, we'll have all the weather with our friends at Marchica, then out on the high seas with our friends at Avid. The newspaper pages with our media partners, the Mallorca Daily Bulletin, all the business news and exchange rates to come, all the entertainment news with the gang and the PQ at Canary, what's happening in the world of showbiz this morning. Summer School Run Anthem with the friends at Palmer Jump. If you want to vote off yesterday, you're more than welcome. It's been in the chair quite a few days, actually. 676-112-120 is the text and WhatsApp number. Same number for all your birthdays with the friends at Lolo Land. If you happen to know somebody celebrating a birthday today, why not wish them a happy birthday here on the radio? We can put a shout out for you and play a song for them, of course, as well. We'll have some musical variety birthdays, what happened on this day in music history, all the sports news, which is a bit quiet right now after the World Cup. It's sort of, you know, after the Lord Mayor's show,
1: watch,
0: really.
1: Yeah, know.
0: Nothing to do. Commonwealth Games coming up soon, I think. And obviously the survey prize with our friends at Portales Premier Laundry will give you the answer to yesterday's question and pose today's question for you as well. And have we got anything to talk about? I'm sure we have, haven't
1: yeah,
0: we?
1: Yeah, of course, as always,
0: yeah. Is
1: right?
0: It food?
1: Oh, I know, I don't have anything with me, can you believe that?
0: No, do I actually. Anyway, we'll probably talk food and other things besides.
1: Of course.
0: Basement Jacks are going to get us moving there this morning. It is now 6 minutes past 7 o'clock here in Spain, 6 minutes past 6 in the UK, wherever you are around the world. Thanks for tuning in. Morning.
1: Morning.

0: latest weather forecast right here on Wave Mallorca.
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2: So what you got, friend?
3: It is hot out there. The humidity at the minute is hard to deal with. It's so cloudy and humid.
2: It's just hard to deal with.
3: It is. Sunny to partly cloudy, highs of 35, lows of 24 today, feels like 39. Tomorrow we go into mainly sunny, no clouds at all, highs of 34, lows of 25. Same again on Friday with the no clouds, mostly sunny, highs of 33, lows of 26. Saturday we have intervals of clouds and sunshine, lows of 32 and highs of 32, lows of 24. And Sunday it drops down once more again, highs of 31 on Sunday, still partly cloudy, lows of 23. So the temperature does go down 1 degree each day this week.
2: Oh, well, we're not worried about that.
3: But no,
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3: I'll take the relief.
2: Most definitely, right now, my word. Yeah, what day was it? Was it Monday? I think it was nearly 90% humidity on Monday.
3: Yeah, no, it's hard. It's very cloudy out there.
2: They say thanks to Marchica.
0: The latest weather forecast right here on Wave Mallorca.
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2: Yeah, thanks to our friends at Marchica. Coming back with all the naughty weather next. And hopefully we'll have news of the survey question as well, if I can find it. before that, we'll give you this.

0: 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It's the Naughty Weather with Avid Marine. So checking out the high seas then today. Northwest of Mallorca, Dragonair at a 4 Torres, and Nicosia northeast at 3 to 5. Change of variable at 2 to 3. Sea stayed smooth to slight. Northeast of Mallorca, 4 Torres, Cantaperas, Nicosia northeast at 3 to 4. Sea stayed smooth to slight. East of Mallorca, Cantaperas, Salinas, and southerly at 2 to 3. Appreciating during the course of the morning to Nicosia at 3 to 4, where sea stayed smooth and occasionally slight. And south of Mallorca, Salinas, Dragonair, Nicosia southeast at 2 to 4. Changing in the afternoon to a westerly. Sea stayed smooth and locally slight. We move into Menorca today. We've got an easterly at 3 to 4. Sea steady smooth and occasionally slight. Channel of Menorca's an easterly and northeasterly at 3 to 4. Sea stayed smooth to slight. Cabrera has an east southerly, sorry, at 2 to 3. Chaney to an easterly and southeasterly at 3 to 4, where sea steady smooth to slight. Channel of Mallorca an easterly at 2 to 4. Sea stayed smooth, locally slight. Ibiza, easterly at 2 to 4. Sea stayed smooth. And Formentera has an easterly at 2 to 4. Sea stayed once again is smooth, but there are no weather advisories, which is always good news. So we'll say a big thanks to our friends at Avid.
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1: That was Spandau Bradley bringing us back. Don't forget, you can catch Tony Hadley down in Port Adriano on the 1st of August. And you've got... what's his name? Adri Malikian, I think his name is. Mm-hmm. He's on the night before as well. So, yeah, that's only next week, I suppose.
2: Yeah, right. Not far.
1: Yeah, here you go. So, newspapers, what you got, friend?
2: Let's have a look. The Daily Express prosecutors have told a court that Anne Widdecombe was hit 21 times on the head with a hammer. Not a very nice story this morning, I'm afraid. But the 28-year-old's been charged with murder.
1: A similar story on the front page of The Sun. They also talk about Shakira and J-Lo falling out, apparently.
2: Oh, no. Yes. Pop star dramas. Mm. Andy Burnham features on the front of the Eye paper after the new Prime Minister set out first of his pledges to tackle the cost of living crisis.
1: Right, well, I find this... I do like politics, right? I'm into politics. I do like... The only thing is because I just like them to see them squirm when they, you know... Mm. They never give you the truth or they never tell you the right answer. Mm. So he did, obviously, a speech outside Downing Street on whatever day it was. Was it Monday? To say, you know, and he did it without a prompt or anything like that, which I thought was quite good. And he said we are going to cut VAT on electricity and we're going to use the money that we put aside for the ID system because they were going to bring in a digital ID system.
2: Yeah, I remember that.
1: Yeah. So basically, so one of the people that he fired, yeah, obviously the people that he fired aren't happy, because he's obviously brought in his own people.
2: Okay,
1: now,
2: So
1: one of the people that he fired said, well, just so you know, is we didn't actually put a budget towards the ID card. So that means that they're going to have to find the money from somewhere else.
2: No.
1: That was their own side. I mean, that's a good start, isn't it?
2: And he told everyone that.
1: Yeah, he told everyone,
2: Throwing him under the bus straight away.
1: There you go, you see. That's politicians for you.
2: Yeah, right.
1: Burnham signals cuts to pay for spending pledges. This is the front page of The Times this morning.
2: Same thing with Andy Burnham on the Daily Mail. He's been asked to explain how he'll pay for his spending freeze. He looks to tackle the country's cost of living crisis.
1: There you go. That's in reference to that story, actually. Daily Telegraph pictures Angela Rayner. She's back. She was the lady, of course, that forgot to pay her tax on her rental income.
2: Oh, she's back in, is she?
1: She's back in as a housing minister, as of all things.
2: Yeah.
1: It's brilliant, isn't it? I mean, you can't make this stuff up.
2: I just sometimes think, why do people get given these roles? Like, Ed Miliband's a foreign secretary, is that Can you just do anything?
1: Well,
2: or do they specialise?
1: That's the point. This is the point here. You've got people... Yeah, that's actually a good analogy. Ed Miliband, who was the energy secretary, is now the foreign secretary. Wes Streeting, who was the health secretary, is now... What is he doing now? He's defence secretary.
2: Yeah. So, yeah, I'm confused. I always thought these people specialised in these areas.
1: Do they, Ek?
2: No, they're just kind of going along with it.
1: Yeah, they're obviously told what to say and do, basically.
2: Right. So I don't know how you can manage a certain area if you've got no idea.
1: Yeah, well done. Thank you very much. That's what we needed to hear.
2: Yeah.
1: Sensibility.
2: Confusing.
1: No, totally. You should get the right people in to do the right job. And, you know, the people that the people that become MPs should really, in reality, specialise in something. Mm. Because, I mean, not all are the same thing. Because, obviously, if you all just specialise in energy, then you'd have 400 MPs into energy. No. Then I think they should, you know, say, OK, so you do this, you do this. And they've got specialities in those roles that can actually then go into those roles. Because then it's down to personality, of course, as well. Because, you know, you don't want an MP who's got no personality. Well, there's plenty of them around, but do you know what I mean?
2: Yeah.
1: They've got to have a bit of pizzazz about them. They've got to know how to speak to the public. They've got to know how to speak to the press.
2: Yeah.
1: Because that's what this... It's quite a lot of PR in this, as you should know. You've been in PR, so
2: I'm glad I don't work in politics PR. It's putting out fires daily.
1: Yeah, you will be. Yeah. Totally.
2: It's a little bit like... Do you remember in the pandemic when they used to do that little chat every night on the podiums? They brought in actual health people for that, didn't they? What was his name? Witty.
1: Chris Witty it was.
2: He was actually a health person, right?
1: Yeah, but he didn't have a personality, did he?
2: He didn't, no. Okay, I see. This is what you're working
1: boring.
2: With.
1: Yeah. Here's Chris.
2: At least he knew
1: brighten
2: stuff.
1: Brighten up a bit, Chris. Sing us a song or tell us a gag. I know it's the pandemic, but, you know, brighten it up a bit.
2: So you've either got to have boring but knows their stuff.
1: Yeah.
2: Or charismatic, doesn't know a thing. This is what we're dealing with.
1: Or a mix of the two would be
2: nice. Yeah, that would be good.
1: You know?
2: Middle ground.
1: But anyway, what do we know? We know nothing.
2: No.
1: Burnham implores Cabinet to find ways to tackle cost of living crisis is the front page of The Guardian this morning.
2: Yeah, that's pretty much it, really, for the front pages, those two stories.
1: The New Yorker Daily Bulletin, their lead story. A billionaire US investor selling his two Formentor holiday homes for €62 million. Nice work if you can get it.
2: Very nice.
1: Both properties were purchased more than a decade ago, it says.
2: Wow.
1: And also, we've been just talking about this off air, actually. The Lady Mora, which is a bit of an icon of a boat, is back in Mallorca waters, apparently. This was, I said to you off air, this was a boat that we used to point out when I was doing airport transfers when I was working as a holiday rep many, many, many moons ago, before the Via Cintura was actually built.
2: Yeah, that's,
1: that's how long I've been here. Yeah. And Lady Mora, we used to point out, because it was used to be the biggest boat in Palma, in the actual marina there.
2: Marina, yeah.
1: So it stood out like a sore thumb, you know?
2: Yeah.
1: Huge, the boat.
2: Yeah.
1: So it must be quite old now, but I mean, it looks fantastic. It's obviously had lots of refits, I imagine.
2: Wonder where it's come from. If it's not been here for a while,
1: wonder where it's
2: been knocking about.
1: Apparently, she has her own beach club.
2: No, well, I'm just looking at some Google images. She's got a helipad.
1: Yes.
2: It's, the photos inside are quite wonderful. Mm. It's like a museum.
1: Yeah, it is. It's beautiful. The Altimora, the Spanish newspaper, this morning, their main headline is talking about Melia and Iberostar, the hotel chains, obviously, who are from over here, have withdrawn all their operations in Cuba after pressure from Donald Trump and the problems that are going on in Cuba right now, they say. And also, there's a story about the Guardia Civil, who basically arrested two of the activists last week who were basically daubing estate agents and hotels with graffiti and everything else.
2: Oh, I see that in Palma.
1: Yeah? Did you see that?
2: I saw that, yeah.
1: Basically, they were saying, we're not persecuting these activists. If they're committing crimes, we need to arrest them, which I totally agree with.
2: Yeah, yeah, yeah. You
1: shouldn't
2: can't
1: just be able to get away with it.
2: Yeah, no, it's not.
1: Do you know what I mean? Well, how would you feel if, you know, someone walked up to your house and just literally painted graffiti all over it? You wouldn't be very happy, would you?
2: I think that's when you, that's as soon as you lose the argument when you do stuff like that. A little bit like the people that do the Stop Oil at home and they throw tomato soup over artwork. It's like, oh, you've really lost your argument now, because that's not very nice.
1: I agree. We're agreeing a lot this morning, aren't we?
2: We are.
1: Very good. Like it.
2: Two peas in a pod.
1: Thanks to the Mallorca Daily Bulletin.
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0: It's a song that was made famous in the England dressing room by John Stones and Declan Rice. Another featuring a 54 Ultra Talk To You. Apparently storming up the charts, could make it to number two this week.
1: I was just going to say, I bet that's really helped this song.
0: Yeah. I mean, last week's top three were obviously Olivia, Dean and Sam Fender, still number one, been there 17
1: Mental.
0: Weeks it is.
1: That's
0: not nice. Number one for 17 weeks, they've been up and down, mm-hmm. they've been replaced a couple of times, but they're still there. And number two was Wonderwall, obviously Oasis,
1: yes.
0: And number three was Three Lions. And that was okay. Obviously last week when England was obviously still in the competition when they got knocked out on the Wednesday for the Friday. So this week, yeah, apparently that song is... he's doing really, really well in the charts.
1: Yeah,
0: you should get to at least number two, they say.
1: looking
0: at the business news then this morning. Oh, by the way, Mick said to me he thinks, or he's heard, that Lady Moore is owned by a Saudi prince's surgeon.
1: Oh, nice.
0: There you go. So even the surgeon's doing well out of it. Show me. Hey?
1: You could do with a little bit more work.
0: yeah. Exactly.
1: That's what he's thinking.
0: Yeah. Well, don't look at that, you know. Or,
1: let's sort that out.
0: Yeah, that'll take a couple of weeks. Yeah. looking at the front page, which we did just a little bit earlier on, I'm interested to know Melia and Iberostar obviously leaving their operations of hotels in Cuba. This is due to the fact that they've had problems with Trump and the sort of the cost of living crisis in Cuba as well. And I'm interested to know whether they sort of might start looking at maybe continuing their operations longer here in Mallorca, for instance, into the winter time, because obviously what sometimes happens, and what I know this does happen, that they sort of close at the end of October. Quite a few of their staff that obviously don't have ties here or anything else will go across to the Caribbean and work over in the Caribbean or in Cuba or whatever.
1: I see.
0: And so that, I know that does happen because I know a couple of people have done it. I'm just wondering if that sort of change of movement might make them decide, well, maybe we could keep hotels open, because that's what we need here. Do you know what I mean? We need to keep the season longer in order to take away the pressure off of June, July, August, September for me.
1: I feel like that's sort of naturally, slowly happening as well.
0: It is.
1: Becoming more year-round.
0: It's a lot better than it used to be. Well,
1: yeah,
0: I go back to it quite a lot, but when I first came here in 1990, it was a year-round destination.
1: Oh.
0: Used to come here. Yeah. It was busy, not as busy, but it was busy in the winter as it was with the summer. There used to be a lot of older people used to come here because you could spend 3 or 4 months here because the temperature's actually quite good, and spend less money while you were here than you did if you were staying back in the UK. Mm-hmm. And that was a case in here and the mainland in Portugal, because I worked in Portugal as well. Similar sort of thing. You know, older people come for 3 or 4 months.
1: Mm-hmm.
0: So that's when it was, and then it sort of just started, gradually sort of went away. That thing didn't become a thing to do anymore, basically. Mm. And as you just said, I think slowly but surely it is coming back.
1: Mm.
0: But I think a lot more people now are coming away for weekends and everything else. Palma is a beautiful city to visit, as we both know.
1: Mm-hmm.
0: We're here, obviously, in Palma. A beautiful city to visit, whether you're visiting just to do some shopping, you're visiting for gastronomy, you're here for the wine. Or, you know, I mean, so many more things now than there was ever before.
1: Mm.
0: And obviously with the no frills, because obviously back in the day, no frills didn't exist.
1: Mm.
0: Do you know what I mean? EasyJet and Ryanair didn't come into the 90s. So now you can obviously pretty much getting on a bus, isn't it? You know what I mean? You're just obviously you're here in 2 hours. You can stay for the weekend, go back, say come Friday morning, you leave Sunday night, you're back in work Monday morning. So
1: exactly,
0: can be done.
1: Yeah, I used to do it. I used to get the late night flight on a Friday and the late night flight on a Sunday just to come here for the weekends.
0: There you go, you see. So it can be done, and people do it. And more and more. And then, obviously, when you come to around Christmas time, Palma is absolutely gorgeous.
1: I love it. Lots
0: of great Christmas markets as well. Do you know what I mean? So...
1: More
0: and more, you're right, it does happen. So let's hope that maybe is a trigger for more things to happen. Interesting, I saw this morning, that a consortium courts Amazon tycoon Jeff Bezos to buy a stake in Liverpool Football Club, they say. They are owned by Americans, as far as I can remember, as quite a lot of football clubs are, as we were talking about Fulham's owner that you saw his boat the other day.
1: Beautiful
0: yes.
1: boat,
0: yeah.
1: And he also owns the Jacksonville Jaguars, which
0: That's
1: are
0: right.
1: an NFL team. And on the front of the boat is like a metal Jaguar.
0: Oh, is it?
1: Yeah, kind of like what they have on the, you know, like on a Jaguar car, they have the...
0: Yeah.
1: Yeah, like that. It's cool.
0: Looking at the exchange rates of the day, sterling against the euro is 1.1732. That's 1.1732. And sterling against the US dollar is 1.3383. That's 1.3383. You're up to date with everything from a business news point of view. We'll come back. We'll talk about something a bit more upbeat. Have you got anything?
1: I've got a little quiz for you, actually.
0: Oh, should we do that a bit later?
1: Yeah, okay.
0: Yeah, we'll do that a bit later. I have got something, but for the life of me, I can't remember what it is.
1: It's good start.
0: But yeah, it's great. but I've got about 3 or 4 minutes to, you know,
1: perfect.
0: Find it for
1: You've
0: you.
1: You've got it.
0: Curiosity killed the cat to the break.

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0: In Excess, of course, and disappear. Good morning to you. Good to have you with us. This is the Wave Mallorca Breakfast Show. Apparently, we like to get our facts right in the end. We'll get there in the end. we can't take credit for this. This has come from Mick, who says it's now owned by a Mexican billionaire,
1: Lady Mora.
0: Yeah, it was owned by a Saudi surgeon, now owned by a Mexican billionaire.
1: Crazy. Where are these people coming from?
0: Well, who knows? Well, Mexico, obviously.
1: Mexico.
0: There you go.
1: Hey. Good for him.
0: I wonder if you can relate to this, or you out there as well I'm talking to. Eight in ten Brits stick rigidly to a set morning routine, but there's still one everyday question that the nation can't agree on.
1: Okay.
0: A poll of 2000 adults found that 83% follow a regular regime to start the day, although the details vary widely from person to person.
1: Okay.
0: So, which one are you? More than 4 in 10, around 42%, prefer to shower in the morning compared to 23% who opt for a nighttime shower.
1: Okay.
0: Whilst the rest either have no preference or do both.
1: At this time of year, I'm doing both.
0: Yeah, I agree with you, actually.
1: Because I normally, if it was normal, I normally shower in the morning.
0: Right.
1: But I also need showers in the evenings at the minute because it's so hot.
0: Showers, you plural it as well.
1: The other day I probably had 4 showers.
0: Really?
1: Yeah, because I go in the pottery studio and then I get really messy.
0: Did you get hot in your pottery studio?
1: Yeah, I work outside, yeah.
0: Oh, you work outside?
1: Yeah.
0: Is there a reason for that? Or
1: well, I'm just in like a garage.
0: Oh, okay. So it gets hot in there.
1: But I have a big fan on me constantly, it's not so bad.
0: Would I be right in saying that air conditioning wouldn't be good for it or not? Would it not make any difference?
1: I don't know, really. It's like a car. It has like, you know, the door that lifts like a car garage. So I normally have that door open so I at least get a little bit of air circulation.
0: Right. But what I'm asking is the air conditioning, would it be good for the actual pottery stuff?
1: Oh, I see. Sorry. Yeah. Yeah. Yes, but also in the same time, it makes everything dry a lot quicker, which is quite handy.
0: Oh, okay, so it would be good then.
1: It's good if you're on top of your A game.
0: Well, I'd have a word with your landlord and ask him to put some aircon in.
1: True.
0: So I move on.
1: What do you do?
0: Both.
1: Yeah.
0: And more, to be honest with you, right now.
1: Yeah, I know.
0: Yeah, yeah. Right. I mean, we spent probably about 2 hours in the pool yesterday, I'll be honest with you. The problem with the pool right now, it's not cold either.
1: Yeah, I know.
0: So he's getting into a bath.
1: Yeah, I get
0: that. Yeah, it's not great. What about this thing? It also emerged that 34% get up as soon as their first alarm goes off, but 26% admit they hit the snooze once or twice before finally rising.
1: I think we're the opposites on this. I get up straight away.
0: No, I'm pretty much...
1: Because you have multiple alarms.
0: Yeah, I have about 4. But that's only in case I do sleep in. But normally, in fact, to be honest with you, the last few days, because it's been so hot, I've been awake about 4 o'clock in the morning.
1: Yeah.
0: And then I'm thinking, might as well just get up, have a cup of tea, and then sort of slowly do what I would normally do in half an hour. It gives me about an hour and a bit to do it, do you know what I mean?
1: Nice.
0: And possibly have a shower and then, do you know what I mean?
1: Yeah.
0: So, but normally, no. 5:30 is my first alarm, and it's every 10 minutes up to 6 o'clock.
1: Okay.
0: Gets past 6, you ain't seeing me and you ain't hearing me. So, yeah, not, I don't like to hit the snooze button because I think that's dangerous.
1: Yeah, no, I get up.
0: When it comes to morning fuel, coffee is the top choice, 36%, edging out tea to 32%, and nearly half, which is 47%, check their phone within 5 minutes of waking up, with just 3% managing to avoid looking at their device altogether.
1: Yeah, I wish I was that 3%.
0: Yeah, me too.
1: I'm not.
0: I'm doing it all night, to be honest with you.
1: I know. I actually use it to wake myself up, because obviously it's got my alarm on it, so then I snooze it, and then I'll go straight on it to kind of, you know, when you're like still really sleepy, I use it to wake myself up, which is bad.
0: And tea for me in the morning, not coffee.
1: Me too. I never have coffee, ever.
0: No. Oh, I know. I do like a coffee, but not first thing in the morning.
1: Yeah, no,
0: I'll have a coffee normally after the show, actually. One debate remains, though. And I don't get this, actually.
1: Okay.
0: One debate remains unsolved. Brushing teeth before or after breakfast. The poll found that the country is split down the middle, 45% doing it before eating, and the same number after, while 10% don't have a preference. It's one of the first things I do in the morning, brush my teeth.
1: Even before you have breakfast?
0: Yeah, well, I don't really have breakfast. I'll have a cup of tea and a couple of biscuits. That's all I'm doing. I don't have breakfast.
1: Yeah.
0: No.
1: What the first thing you do? What about having a cup of tea?
0: Well, it's not the first thing I do. I mean, you don't want to know what the first thing I do in the morning, to be perfectly honest.
1: Fine.
0: And it ain't that, by the way.
1: No, I brush my teeth after I've had breakfast.
0: Do you?
1: I wake up, I have a cup of tea, I'll have my breakfast, and then I'll go up and get ready for the day.
0: Oh, no, I'm the opposite. I'll get ready, brush my teeth, and then I'll go.
1: I see. You've got to have quite a break then between, because mouth's all minty.
0: Yeah. It doesn't really affect me, actually, to be honest.
1: Does it not?
0: No. I would normally have a glass of water as well, actually, before I have my tea.
1: Okay, fine. I use a really extreme toothpaste.
0: Oh, extreme. There you go. What's extreme about it?
1: That blows your head off minty.
0: Oh, really?
1: So if I have that, I've probably got to wait a good, I don't know, at least an hour before I could have anything that's not mintified.
0: Oh, really?
1: Yeah.
0: Well, you see, I'm at an age, and you'll get there eventually, you know what I mean? You will. And you'll go, oh, yeah, I remember Richard telling me about this.
1: Go on.
0: It's called Sensodyne.
1: Yeah. Oh, yeah?
0: Yeah, I'm on the Sensodyne now.
1: Okay.
0: Because apparently it's less brittle than other toothpastes are available, of course.
1: Mm.
0: But Sensodyne, this came recommended by my dentist, actually, so it wasn't an actual choice of mine. It was from the dentist. Said, use this, it's a lot better.
1: As in it doesn't, like, break down your teeth? Well, like the other ones are too less, harsh?
0: It's sort of quite grainy, apparently, the other toothpaste.
1: Okay.
0: Yes, it'll happen to you eventually, right? And, I'm letting you down slowly here, but eventually, you know, the older you get,
1: my teeth will fall out.
0: No, you won't fall out.
1: Okay.
0: But as long as you look after them, of course.
1: Okay,
0: yeah?
1: I will.
0: But sometimes you just need a little bit less brittle toothpaste.
1: Okay, need a guiding hand.
0: Just putting it out there. Okay. Peace and quiet, a cool room, and a duvet topped with a list of bedtime essentials. Mm. Nearly half sleep with just one pillow, while 43%. Out for a more elaborate three-pillow setup. Three pillows, really?
1: I'm a two-pillow.
0: Are you?
1: You?
0: I'm a one-er.
1: Are you?
0: But I've got one of those special ones that help me, supposed to help me not snore, basically.
1: Oh, how does that work?
0: Well, it's because it's got like a ridge in it. Uh-huh. And so it means that my neck sort of goes back,
1: rushes to your head.
0: My wife tells me it don't work. We've talked so much. I've missed the song. So we might as well just go straight to the news. It'd be a lot easier.
1: Okay.
0: So that's it for that bit.
1: Okay.
0: You've got a little bit of a quiz coming up a little bit later.
1: I have. I've got a little audio quiz for you.
0: Oh, audio.
1: Yeah.
0: Oh, okay. We'll do that. Should we do that around about just after the 8:20, something like that?
1: Perfect. Very precise.
0: Yeah. There you go. You see, that's what we like. That's how this show rolls, you know. We don't just throw it together.
1: No, exactly. We're
0: just
1: very
0: talk to each
1: timely.
0: Other before we go on air, you know. Oh, no, it's a lot of thought goes into it. We talk to each other every week.
1: Yeah.
0: Anyway, going to the news. Coming back after this.
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3: In today's news, Prime Minister Andy Burnham has chaired his first full cabinet meeting at Downing Street, as he begins setting out his priorities for the new government. Tackling the cost of living is high on the agenda, with plans to remove VAT from household electricity bills from October. The government says the move could save millions of households around £45 a year, although the policy has already faced criticism over how it will be funded. Mr. Burnham has also been holding talks with a number of world leaders, including Donald Trump, with discussions covering international security, technology, and the reopening of the Strait of Hormuz. Meanwhile, a court has heard shocking details about the murder of former Conservative Minister Anne Widdecombe. Prosecutors allege that the 79-year-old was attacked while eating lunch at her home and was struck on the head with a hammer 21 times. A 28-year-old man, Joshua Kerry, is accused of her murder and has appeared in court. In another major story, a Russian naval vessel has carried out a live-fire weapons exercise in international waters around 46 miles south of Plymouth. The exercise was monitored by the Royal Navy, which had been tracking the Russian vessel, and the UK Defence Secretary, Wes Streeting, has described the action as irresponsible. The Russian ship, the Neustrashimi, is also reported to have been involved in escorting vessels linked to Russia's so-called Shadow Fleet through the English Channel. And finally, Harry Styles has cancelled a concert in Sao Paulo, Brazil, just hours before he was due to perform. Organisers said the cancellation was due to a health issue connected with the tour, but gave no further details. Fans who had tickets for the cancelled show are due to receive refunds, while a further concert scheduled for Friday is currently expected to go ahead. For Wave Mallorca, this is Harriet Gordon.
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0: And a very, very good morning to you. Good to have you with us. 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Weekday 7 till 10 with the friends of Motor World. Morning to Amanda and Jules this morning on their way to Santanyi Market. Very nice.
1: Oh, nice. Have fun.
0: Apparently, Jules signed this track to a manifesto back in the day.
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0: Nice.
1: What's A&R?
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0: What you got, friend?
1: Let's look at this weather then. Very, very hot out there. Highs of 35, lows of 24 today. Sunny to start and then a few afternoon clouds. Tomorrow we're dropping down to 33 degrees. No clouds in the sky there. Lows of 25. Same again on Friday. Drops down one more temperature degree. Highs of 34. Abundant sunshine. Still very hot. Lows of 26. Saturday, those clouds creep back in and we drop back down to highs of 33, lows of 24, partly cloudy skies. Sunday, we drop all the way down to 31, which hopefully is going to feel like light relief compared to what we've got at the minute. Few clouds from time to time. And that's your weather for this week.
0: Let's say a big thanks to our friends at Marchica.
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0: Yeah, once again, thanks to our friends at Marchica. A&R, artist and repertoire.
1: Okay.
0: Yes. In the music industry, it refers to the division of a record label or music publisher responsible for discovering new talent, managing the creative development of artists, and bridging the gap between the musician and the company.
1: Oh, nice. Thank you A&R. For that. A&R.
0: There you go. Every day's school day,
1: yeah,
0: you see?
1: I'll take that one.
0: Very good. Also, we want to say a big thank you to Mr. Mark Racine, who's just been in with a delivery.
1: It is a good morning.
0: Oh,
1: it's a very good morning.
0: So, Mark Racine, as you know, he's the king of bacon sandwich. But he's excelled himself this morning because he's brought in hot cross bun bacon sandwiches.
1: Just without request, without even telling us, just bam.
0: Yeah, exactly. And if I could, I'm putting this towards the microphone for you now. If your radio could, if radio could put that smell through the microphone.
1: Yeah, look, I know we spoke about this at Easter time.
0: Very, very nice, by the way.
1: If you've not done it yet.
0: What?
1: If we spoke about them at Easter time, and Mark did it at Easter. If you've not made a bacon sandwich yet and a hot cross bun, may this be your sign. Because they are unbelievable. Yeah,
0: it's different level, isn't it?
1: I mean, this is nicer than the one I make. Mark's got a special touch for making these sandwiches.
0: Really?
1: Yeah, I don't know. I have done them at home, but maybe it's the surprise element. Wasn't expecting it, so it tastes unbelievable.
0: Yeah, like we said that. Hmm?
1: But yeah, they are... it's special.
0: Mm.
1: Big thanks.
0: Good, huh?
1: Yeah, what a legend.
0: Very nice.
1: Yeah.
0: So now we need to put that into our morning routine.
1: just when we thought we weren't going to have food, it just happens. We attract it.
0: Nani, did you catch, by the way, the football? Did you catch the halftime routine of the football?
1: What was that?
0: It was rubbish, really, wasn't it?
1: It was so poor.
0: Yeah, and you know what, right? I didn't know this until, I think it was this morning I found this out, that Chris Martin of Coldplay put that together, right?
1: Did he?
0: Yeah. So why did he just... I would have been happy with Coldplay for 25 minutes.
1: Yeah, I know. And,
0: do you know what I mean?
1: They didn't even sing. He was just... I saw him bobbing in the background behind all those kids.
0: Yeah, and you're thinking, what's he doing?
1: I know.
0: It's like a kids' TV programme.
1: Yeah.
0: Do you know what I mean?
1: The Muppets.
0: And they might... Well,
1: what
0: there you go.
1: That
0: that's,
1: about?
0: Well, that's all you need to know, do you? Donald Trump and the Muppets. There's it. That's all you need to know. Well, listen, I used to love the animal, the drummer. He was great.
1: Oh, yeah.
0: But the rest of them, no. But what was I going to say then? Yeah, and I'm not being funny, but they could have found kids that could actually sing as well. I mean, I know all kids, listen, it's not, it's difficult, you know what I mean? I get that. But maybe you could have found some kids that could sing.
1: Yeah.
0: In America. I mean, come on.
1: Maybe this is controversial.
0: Go on then.

0: was controversial. Well, go on.
1: Do kids even need to be in it?
0: Well, not really, no.
1: Can't they just, you know...
0: Hang a minute. Does Madonna need to be in it? Looking like... Yeah. Right, you won't remember this, right?
1: But okay, go on.
0: So she came in a car with Ronaldinho and Ronaldo.
1: Yep,
0: yeah.
1: Yep.
0: The car looked like, I don't know if you won't remember this, but there was a program called the Banana Splits.
1: Okay. Right?
0: And it was cha la la la la la. Looked exactly like one of those cars.
1: Did it?
0: Oh, yeah.
1: I recognise that song.
0: Do you?
1: Yeah.
0: Mm.
1: It was just such an obvious pre record, that first bit as well.
0: Yeah, even my wife went, oh, let's just walk up. Rubbish. What's this? And then, it was after Madonna. Was it BTS?
1: Yep.
0: BTS, who were miming, really.
1: Yeah. It was all about the choreo for them, wasn't it?
0: And obviously that was to obviously get the youngsters, because, mm-hmm. you know, I get mm-hmm. that, do you know what I mean? You know, mm-hmm. and I'm nothing against BTS, to be perfectly honest, but they did mime. Then it was Bieber. I mean, what was Bieber doing?
1: He killed the vibe.
0: Bieber,
1: slow
0: I mean,
1: song.
0: Yeah, come on, mate. No. You're not there busking, and you're not at Liverpool Street Tube Station, mate.
1: Yeah.
0: You're at the World Cup final.
1: And the cringy thing with Ted Lasso, where he's like mm-hmm. subbing him on. No, and then he killed the whole. It went flat.
0: The only bit I thought was good was Shakira.
1: Yeah.
0: And was it Burna Boy?
1: Yeah.
0: You know, other burners are available. I just thought it was a bit naff.
1: Yeah, it was naff. Well, yeah. We went out to watch the game, and I thought, oh, I'm getting ready for the halftime show. I stood up in anticipation. I thought I'm going to dance to Madonna. Mm. I didn't really do that much dancing because it just fell flat for me. You know?
0: Yeah, totally. And I don't know if you saw Wayne Rooney, where Wayne Rooney said, yeah. What do you think of the halftime show? I thought it was crap. That's the best thing he said all the World Cup. Tracy just said, oh, God, I'm laughing my head off about the banana splits. I can see it now. Yeah, it's true.
1: The car.
0: Yeah, the car. If you look it up on Google, and then compare it to the car that they drove in on, yeah? It's exactly
1: banana
0: the same.
1: Car. Oh, it's yeah, exactly it is. The same.
0: Yeah? That's what I mean. Yeah.
1: Yeah, wow, that is very similar.
0: There you
1: similar.
0: Go, you see?
1: Mm. Yeah.
0: Mark says, have we eaten... Oh, no, we shouldn't say that we've eaten both. Yes, we have eaten both. One for me and one for Yasmin.
1: Yes, we have. Thank you very
0: we
1: much.
0: We have eaten both, thank you.
1: Yes. Heavenly.
0: Heavenly, thank you very much. Now, listen, if you were picking anybody, right, you got... You're in charge. You're now Chris Martin, okay?
1: Okay.
0: And you're not going to do a mix. You're just going to pick one person or one band.
1: Yeah.
0: Yeah. Who are you going to pick?
1: Oh, one person or one band.
0: Listen, I've put, and you've got to think about your audience and everything else. Yeah. Who would you pick? I've put who I think is. Let's see if we match.
1: Oh, I don't know if we will, but just do you know who I think of?
0: By the way, listen. Don't give me Harry Styles.
1: No,
0: all right?
1: I'm not going to. Someone who I think of straight off the top of my head.
0: Yeah.
1: That globally is going to do a good show.
0: Yes.
1: Would be Beyonce.
0: Oh, really? Oh,
1: yeah.
0: Yes, that would have been a bad shout,
1: actually.
0: She would
1: actually. Have been good. Lots of tunes. She could have brought on Jay-Z if she fancied it.
0: Yeah. They were there, actually.
1: Were they?
0: They were there, yeah.
1: Yeah.
0: She obviously wasn't offered enough money. Yeah.
1: Why, who do you think? Oh, suspense. Oh, he would have been great. Bruno.
0: No?
1: Yeah, actually, I'll take Bruno over Beyonce.
0: Really?
1: Yeah, I would.
0: Mm.
1: He's a great showman.
0: Coming back to the naughty weather next.

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1: Yeah, so checking out the Naughty Weather today. Northwest of York and Dracadero to form and towards the east at northeast at 3 to 5. Changes to a variable at 2 to 3. Sea stays smooth to slight. Northeast of York and forming towards the Catapera and east at northeast at 3 to 4. Sea stays smooth to slight. East of York and Catapera and Salinas and southerly at 2 to 3. Changes on east at 3 to 4. Sea stays smooth, occasionally slight. And south of York and Salinas and Dragonera and east and southeast at 2 to 4. Change to a westerly. Sea stays smooth, locally slight. Moving into Menorca today, we've got east at 3 to 4. Sea stays smooth and occasionally slight. Channel of Menorca's east and northeast at 3 to 4, sea stays smooth to slight. Cabrera, southerly at 2 to 3, change on east and southeast at 3 to 4, sea stays smooth to slight. Channel of Mallorca and east at 2 to 4, sea stays smooth, locally slight. Ibiza, east at 2 to 4, sea stays smooth. And Fort Mentera has an east at 2 to 4, sea stays once again is smooth. But no weather advisories, so we'll say a big thanks to our friends at Abbott.
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1: The survey question with our friends at the Porthouse Premier Laundry gives you a chance to win yourself €50 voucher to spend against their services. 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Oh, nice. So, did I give the answer to yesterday's question? I can't remember.
2: No.
1: I did. Oh, let me give the answer, because we had a couple of actually quite good answers yesterday to the question. Mm-hmm. I'm just trying to find it for you now. But if you want to win that prize, facebook.com/WaveMallorca, or you can text or WhatsApp your answer to 676 112 120. That's 676 112 120. So yesterday's question, if I didn't give the answer, I thought I did, but anyway, we were probably talking about something else at the same time, and then just digress. What is the name of a body part and the name of a tree? What is the name of a body part and the name of a tree?
2: Your trunk?
1: Well, it's not the name of a tree, is it? It's a tree trunk.
2: Oh, I see.
1: And a few people did say trunk, and I wouldn't give it to you because it's not a name of a tree.
2: Of a tree.
1: Do you see what I mean? So.
2: I don't know.
1: No?
2: Not off the top of my head.
1: Oh, no, it's not that one either.
2: Pine, palm, oak, acorn. As far as I'm going. Go on.
1: Palm.
2: Oh, yeah, palm. Oh, see? Went straight over my head.
1: Or as back. Kurt said, and I probably would give him this, he said, what about chestnut?
2: That is good.
1: Very good, young Kurt. Very good. Although he did say palm afterwards, but I thought that was a good answer.
2: Chestnut.
1: Yeah, you like that?
2: Yeah, I like that.
1: So here's your question. If we did, I'm sure we said it earlier on, but let me just remind you of your question for today. There's just disappeared off my phone, which is great, isn't it? Nearly half of parents have told their kids this lie. What is it?
2: Oh.
1: Nearly half of parents have told their kids this lie. What is it? That's your question.
2: Oh my goodness me. I've no idea. So you probably know this as you are a parent.
1: I've definitely done it.
2: Have you?
1: Yeah, of course.
2: Really?
1: Yeah.
2: Too tired. Like when they want to play and you're like, oh, I'm too tired. No, tell them this lie.
1: Mm.
2: Okay, I'll have a think.
1: Have a think. We'll come back. We've got some showbiz news to come. Also got the summer score run anthem. If you want to vote off, what was in the chair yesterday, 676-112-120. And we've got all your birthdays if you happen to know somebody celebrating a birthday today.

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1: Now, we've discussed already the halftime show at the World Cup final.
2: Yeah.
1: And we didn't really like it, let's be honest.
2: Bit boring.
1: I don't know if you did see the Robbie bit as well with Nicole Scherzinger as well.
2: Oh,
1: it was a bit strange.
2: I was too busy walking around the bar painting Spanish flags on people's faces at that
1: point.
2: Oh, really? Yeah. Okay. But I did turn around at one point and saw Tom Cruise.
1: Yeah, Tom Cruise did I don't know what he did, like a monologue, really. It was a bit strange.
2: Right.
1: Yeah, telling all the people. Yeah, it was a bit weird.
2: Very American.
1: Very American. It was all American. It was all around a old tosh, really, to be perfectly honest. No offence. But also, what was her name? Did the national anthem.
2: Jennifer Hudson?
1: Yeah, it was Jennifer Hudson. But what annoys me about it, I think the American national anthem is probably one of the best out there. You know, the words are very great and everything else. It's very moving, is probably the right word. But they sometimes tend to annihilate it too much.
2: I know.
1: Do you know what I mean?
2: Yeah, and sometimes
1: why don't you sing
2: it
1: normally? You know what I mean?
2: Sometimes they go...
1: Because you've got a great voice, girl. She has.
2: She has.
1: She's got some lungs on her.
2: Yeah.
1: That's all I'm going to say. But I have seen, in fact, the best person I've seen singing the American National Anthem is Whitney Houston.
2: Oh, nice.
1: Check it out online.
2: Okay.
1: Whitney Houston at one of the Super Bowls. I can't remember what it was.
2: Mm-hmm.
1: Utterly unbelievable. And... goosebumps.
2: Really?
1: Without a doubt.
2: It is hard to sing along to, isn't it, when you've got someone really giving it the highs and the lows.
1: Yeah, exactly.
2: Yeah.
1: And I don't like it at the rugby. Why don't they just let the crowd sing it?
2: Yeah.
1: Do you know what I mean? At the rugby, especially.
2: Oh, yeah, they get like
1: they normally get an opera singer
2: opera.
1: In.
2: Yeah.
1: Mm. Anyway, I digress. Harry Styles cancelled his concert last night in Sao Paulo due to a health issue. He's not disclosed what the health issue is. But he's offered refunds to fans after his last-minute cancellation, apparently.
2: That's always gutting when someone cancels last minute, isn't it?
1: Well, can you imagine if you travelled all the way there and everything else?
2: Yeah.
1: You might have done that, you never know.
2: I could have been there.
1: Oasis officially landed the UK's biggest-selling album of all time. New lists revealed today have shown that the band's epic reunion last year has prompted their iconic studio album, What's the Story, Morning Glory, to become Britain's biggest seller. There you go. Back to 1995, that was. I remember it when it came out. So there you go. Oasis sits at number one. They sit at number three overall, yeah, with ABBA and Queen's compilation records in first and second position.
2: Okay, nice.
1: What else have I got for you? Robbie Williams has announced, we just talked about him, has two huge UK and Ireland outdoor shows for 2027, both taking place the week after Glastonbury.
2: Ooh.
1: There's a clue, isn't there?
2: Yeah, but I feel like he'd want a headline. Do you think he could headline?
1: Well, Oasis are bound to be, aren't they, surely?
2: Do you think?
1: Oh, without doubt.
2: I don't know if the crowd could take it. There'd be so many people wanting to see it.
1: Lancashire's Lytham Festival on July 3rd before playing at the Tommond Park Stadium in Limerick on July 6th. Tickets go on sale this Friday at 10 a.m. local time. So, yeah, Robbie, it could be, but I definitely think so. They're doing Nebworth six times. They're doing Manchester Stadium about 12 times.
2: Are they?
1: Well, that's the rumour. And a European tour. Hang on, let's do this.
0: If you're between 4 and 6 years old, come and try our pop-up sessions and give your child the gift of confidence and creativity.
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1: Here's
2: nice,
1: Robbie.
2: Nice.

0: Today's school run anthem is brought to you by Palmer Jump. 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And they can't wait to welcome everyone back through the doors later this year. Today's school run anthem is proudly brought to you by Palmer Jump. 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
1: This is for Sammy, who contacted me via Lidl, actually.
2: In which aisle?
1: I can't remember where I was. But just said, can you play this?
2: Very nice.
1: Great song.
2: It's great.

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1: And a very, very good morning to our friends at Lololand. Today is Wednesday. It's the 22nd of July 2026, day 208 of the year, which means there are now 163 days until we get to 2027.
2: Whoa.
1: Yeah.
2: Mad.
1: So we're counting down to... Oh, is the Commonwealth Games starts tomorrow, actually.
2: Oh, nice.
1: I thought it was next week.
2: I like watching a bit of athletics.
1: Yeah, I do as well.
2: Yeah.
1: Well, there's a lot in this. It's still like swimming and everything. It's like Olympic Games, but just for the Commonwealth.
2: Oh, okay, nice.
1: Yeah, which is pretty good. So we've got, you know, Australia, Canada, the Great... Well, it's not Great Britain. They do it, didn't they? England, Scotland, Wales, Northern Ireland. They need to split it up, yeah. So we're counting down, to the A-level results, which are out on the 13th of August, which is 23 sleeps time, if you're expecting your A-levels. Did you get any A-levels?
2: I didn't take A-levels.
1: Oh, didn't you? GCSEs, did you do?
2: I did GCSEs, yep.
1: How many did you get?
2: Oh, my goodness, I'm not sure.
1: No?
2: Quite a lot. Are you supposed to know off by heart?
1: Well, normally, yeah, people get 8 or 9 or whatever. I got 2.
2: Did you?
1: Yeah, rubbish.
2: I don't know how many I got.
1: I can't remember what I got. English literature. Oh, both Englishes, that's what I got.
2: Oh, that's because 2 Englishes.
1: English language, English literature.
2: You didn't do maths and science.
1: Oh, maths, it was useless. As soon as algebra came in, I was gone.
2: Right, okay.
1: 1 and 1 is 2. Fine.
2: Maybe I did get 9,
1: actually. Bring in the letters. You know, I'll use...
2: Yeah, I don't like that it's numbers now.
1: Nearly used a word there that I should have done. What?
2: I don't like that it's numbers now.
1: What do you mean it's not numbers?
2: Well, it's not like A's, B's and C's. You get numbers in your GCSEs,
1: oh,
2: don't you?
1: Oh, do you?
2: Yeah.
1: Oh, I don't know. It's been a long time, friend.
2: Yeah.
1: Mm.
2: I don't like that.
1: Okay, so you can't remember how many you got?
2: I think I got 9 now that I just counted off the top of my head.
1: Did you?
2: Yeah.
1: Okay.
2: 2 Englishes, science, maths, your free option choices and then...
1: Did you get pottery?
2: I did textiles.
1: Oh, okay.
2: Do you want to know my...
1: No, no, that's fine.
2: I'll get my CV up if you like.
1: If you could, yeah, yeah, please. what have I got? I haven't got a lot going on this day in history. I'm working down my list and it's rubbish.
2: Oh.
1: Well, the Sony Walkman went on sale in North America. Remember the Sony Walkman? Was it a CD player, the Sony Walkman? I think it was,
2: Yeah,
1: wasn't
2: like
1: it?
2: CD and then you plugged into your headphones. Or was it a cassette, a Walkman?
1: It might have been a cassette. Anybody out there?
2: I definitely had a CD in the back of the car.
1: Did you?
2: Yeah.
1: Mm-hmm.
2: I used to listen to The Simpsons.
1: The Simpsons
2: had a CD album.
1: Did they?
2: Yeah, it was great.
1: In 1981, British Prime Minister John Major launched a Citizens' Charter to improve public services. That didn't work out very well, did it? What else have I got here? O.J. Simpson pleaded absolutely 100% not guilty at the murder of his ex-wife and her friend on this day in 1994.
2: Talking of, we've been talking off air about TV shows.
1: Yeah,
2: have you watched that? The dramatisation?
1: No, I haven't actually.
2: Yeah, it's very good.
1: I'm watching something called, we have talked about this off air, but I thought we talked about it on air, but we haven't obviously.
2: Mm-hmm.
1: Something called Legends right now.
2: Yeah, I've not seen that.
1: That's very good.
2: Did you say?
1: See, I said to you off air, I'm not very good at watching things on Netflix and everything else. Mm. I'm still watching reruns of the Bill and Only Fools and Horses.
2: Nice.
1: Yeah, I'm rubbish. But The Legends is
2: good.
1: It's not The Legends, sorry, it's just called Legends. Very good.
2: Recommended.
1: Very much. I watched 6 episodes. I watched 2. And I wanted to watch another one. My wife said, no, you missed half of that one.
2: Okay.
1: So, did I? So, yeah, you did. So don't watch another. Okay, so watch another couple tonight.
2: I'll add that to my list. I will.
1: Yeah, because right now we're in a bit of a lull, aren't we?
2: Yeah, that happens.
1: Do you know what I mean?
2: Yeah. Especially with the football.
1: Done. You know what I mean? We haven't got Premier League till about mid to the sort of third week of August. I don't know what we're going to do
2: with this. Hard times.
1: Well, it's Commonwealth Games.
2: Yeah.
1: That'll do for me.
2: Yeah, perfect.
1: What else have I got here? Rio Ferdinand was officially unveiled as a £30 million spent on him into a Manchester United shirt. He was signed from Leeds on this day in 2002. Anything else? Facebook reached 500 million members on this day in 2010.
2: Goodness.
1: That was the equivalent of connecting 8% of the world's population.
2: Wow.
1: Mm. Anyway, that's about it. What happened on this day. So let's have a look at people, or famous people, they say they're famous, celebrating today. Who have I got for you? William Defoe celebrating today.
2: Oh, is he a football player? I'm thinking of Jermaine Defoe.
1: Well, it's his William. Dad
2: then,
1: maybe.
2: Is he a what? Is he a writer?
1: No, he's an actor. Oh. He was in Platoon. Have you ever seen Platoon?
2: Oh, I know, yeah.
1: The Last Temptation of Christ, as well as another one. And he played the Green Goblin in Spider-Man.
2: Yeah, he's got a bit of a funny voice. Not funny, but unique. I think of the right person.
1: No, I don't think you are. I don't know.
2: Yeah, I think I am.
1: You're not thinking of... no, you're thinking
2: yeah,
1: of...
2: Yeah, him. He's scary.
1: Oh, is he?
2: He is a bit villainy.
1: A bit villainy. That's why he played the Green Goblin.
2: Yeah, right.
1: There you go. What else have I got for you? Struggling here. Dirk Kuyt. Hey, about that one.
2: Oh, my goodness. Nothing clue.
1: No?
2: Footballer.
1: Yeah, of course he is. Yeah. Played for Liverpool, actually. Dutch footballer. 46 today. Prince George of Cambridge.
2: Oh, yeah. Did you see how to sit through the whole of the Wimbledon final?
1: Yeah.
2: That's a tall ask, I think, for those two kids.
1: Yeah, could have given them a PlayStation to play with at the time, didn't they?
2: Maybe he's into his tennis.
1: I think both kids are into their tennis.
2: Are they?
1: I think that's what I've heard, yeah.
2: Into 3 hours worth. Oh. I don't know, I just look at them and I think, those poor kids. Mm. All suited and booted.
1: They were
2: really
1: suited and booted as well, actually.
2: Yeah, they're cute, though.
1: Mm. Anyway, it's his birthday today. Son of William and Kate, of course. Third in line to the throne. He is 13.
2: Oh, he's into his teens.
1: Yeah, there you go. If you know somebody celebrating a birthday, you'd like us to give them a shout out, we're more than happy to do it. We just need them to know the buzzer's name, please. If there's a song you want us to play, we can play that. And, of course, we can... No, that's what I've done everything there, haven't I? I've got above myself there. I don't know where I was. Should we say thanks to our friends at Lolo Land? Yeah, let's do that.
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1: Yeah, big, big thanks to our friends at Lolo Land. And I've not got what I need right now. It's the story of my life. Here we go. Right, found it now. So, on this day in history, well, that's what we're on now these days.
2: Okay, yeah.
1: On this day in history. On this day in 2005, this was. I think I've missed out something, but I'll do this first.
2: Okay.
1: All right. Hang on a minute. It was by a car insurance company, that was it. I wanted to do it while people are driving to work this morning anyway. Showing that listening to the wrong sort of music when driving can lead to aggression and distraction, apparently.
2: I do get that.
1: So,
2: not speaking from experience.
1: So, Dr. Nicola Dibben, a musical psychologist, said that singing while driving stimulates the mind.
2: Oh, okay, in a good way.
1: She came up with a couple of songs that were... In a good way, as you say, and a song that was in the bad way. Have you got anything you think might be good to stimulate your mind when you're driving, and a song that might not be good to stimulate your drive? Might lead to aggression.
2: A happy song, I would say, like Sitting on the Dock of the Bay.
1: Okay.
2: And an aggressive song is probably like some sort of Back in Black. I hit the sack.
1: AC/DC. How can you do that?
2: No, because you're like, da-da-da, you know.
1: Yeah, that's like you're getting down to it.
2: Oh, okay. Well, yeah. It makes you want to drive fast.
1: Oh, does it?
2: I think so.
1: Oh, okay. Well, this is the one she picked, Doctor, what was her
2: name? The good one.
1: Nicola Cribbin or something or other. This is the bad one.
2: Oh, okay. Oh, yeah. I could have said that. Prodigy, that's a good one, yeah.

0: So yeah, she was called Dr. Nicola Dibbin. A music psychologist, he said that if you play this, the Prodigy Firestarter, then you're going to be aggressive when you're driving.
1: Yeah. Okay. Like, as in angry at other people or just driving like a maniac?
0: Well, both, I think, probably.
1: Yeah, okay.
0: Yeah. This was a study done by a car insurance company. So they picked, or she picked, another song, actually, to... which would sort of brighten your day, or get, you know, make you happy, or whatever. She said, which is quite. I don't know. I'm not sure if you'd agree with this one, but anyway, I'll play.
1: Withers, lovely day. That would be. Oh, this is still quite upbeat though.
0: Yeah.
1: Yeah. But yeah, this is a good one. Outcast, right?
0: Yeah, it is Outcast. Take us to the news.

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1: A businessman under investigation in the Plus Ultra airline rescue case has told the Audiencia Nacional that former Prime Minister José Luis Rodríguez Zapatero acted as a mediator in securing the government's financial support for the airline during the coronavirus pandemic. The witness said Zapatero helped facilitate contacts surrounding the €53 million rescue package, though did not detail the specific action he allegedly took. Zapatero has consistently denied any wrongdoing and has previously told investigators he never intervened in the bailout process. The investigation into the case is continuing. Meanwhile, Prime Minister Pedro Sanchez has chaired a meeting of the government's commission coordinating preparations for the three solar eclipses that will cross Spain between 2026 and 2028. Ministers reviewed plans covering public safety, transport, emergency services and tourism ahead of what's expected to be one of the largest scientific and visitor events in the country's recent history. The first total solar eclipse will be visible across much of northern Spain next month, with millions of visitors expected to travel to observe the phenomenon. And Guardia Civil have recovered around 2 tons of stolen copper and 250 kilograms of tin solar cable during an operation in Seville. 4 people have been arrested as part of the investigation into the alleged handling and sale of stolen industrial materials. Officers say they recovered metal is believed to have been stolen from renewable energy installations and other infrastructure. An inquiry is continuing to identify its origin and also any other further suspects.
2: 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That's the latest from the Wave Mallorca newsroom.
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2: Today we are looking at highs of 35, although it feels like 39 degrees out there. Still super warm, sunshine to start, then a few afternoon clouds with lows of 24 today. As we move into tomorrow, those clouds disappear. It's mainly sunny, highs of 34 and lows of 25, feeling like 40 tomorrow. As we go into Friday, the temperature drops down one more, highs of 33, lows of 26, mainly sunny skies. Saturday, those clouds come back, mostly cloudy skies early on, then will become partly cloudy later on in the day, highs of 32, lows of 23. Sunday drops all the way down to 30 and feels like 31, which is promising news. Plentiful sunshine though, although still very warm, lows of 22, but I'll look forward to hopefully a little bit of a break in this heat to breathe.
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3: So a question this week, we're here with our friends at Portales Premier Laundry. Morning to Steve, Gail and everybody who works down. They're giving you the opportunity to win a 50 euro voucher to spend against their services. All you need to do is get a question correct and you'll be in that bin to win on Friday. Today's question: nearly half of parents have told their kids this lie. What is it? Nearly half of parents have told their kids this lie. What is it?
2: Shops are closed because they want sweets, or shops are sold out of sweets, or... 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
3: That's brilliant. 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I like that. 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And 676-112-120 is our text and WhatsApp number. You can text and message us there. And as long as I keep an eye on it, then we will know. Okay. So, Craig has come in with, what's that? That's from something that we talked about earlier then, so I obviously I don't know what that is. I'll have to check that out. Okay. I have to remember what we did an hour ago now.
2: I know, we talk about too much stuff.
3: Yeah, we do, and I don't concentrate on

0: times. So anyway, we played you Simply Red before the break.
1: Yes.
0: Or before this song, actually. And they scored their first UK number one album with their third release, A New Flame, which is the song we played you after the break, I should say. And this is from that same album, because I do like this song, actually. It's Only Love.
1: Oh, nice. Love a bit of Simply Red.
0: There you go. Love you. Me too. I've got to go see them live again, actually. I need my Simply Red fix.
1: Nice.
0: Naughty weather on the way. Plus, Yasmin's quiz.
1: Woo!

0: 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Checking out the high seas, northwest of Mallorca, Dragon Air and Foreman Tour is a northwesterly at, no, it's not, it's an easterly, a northeasterly at 3 to 5. Changing to a variable at 2 to 3, sea stage smooth to slight. Northeast of Mallorca, Foreman Tour, Decanter Pair, and easterly, northeasterly at 3 to 4, sea stage smooth to slight. East of Mallorca, Decanter Pair, Sardinia is an easterly, southerly at 2 to 3, change to an easterly at 3 to 4, sea stage smooth, occasionally slight, and south of Mallorca, Sardinia, Dragon Air is an easterly, southeasterly at 2 to 4, change to a westerly, sea stage smooth, and locally slight. Moving into Menorca, we've got an easterly at 3 to 4, sea stage smooth and occasionally slight. Channel of Menorca is an easterly and northeasterly at 3 to 4, sea stage smooth to slight. Cabrera, a southerly at 2 to 3, change of an easterly and southeasterly at 3 to 4, sea stage smooth to slight. Channel of Mallorca, an easterly at 2 to 4, sea stage smooth, locally slight. Ibiza, easterly at 2 to 4, sea stage is smooth. And Formentera has an easterly at 2 to 4, sea stage once again is smooth. But no weather advisory, so a big thanks to our friends at Abbott. Avid Marine, it's today's Naughty Weather. 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
1: So coming up, we're going to do Yasmin's quiz. Before we do that, let's say happy birthday to Warwick Upton, who's celebrating his birthday today. Happy birthday, Warwick. Izzy sent me this in and said, can we please play him something by The Cure?
2: Oh, nice choice.
1: Funny enough, the other one I haven't got, but I've got this.

0: It's the cue of paying for Warwick up to celebrating a birthday today. Happy birthday, young Warwick. The Craig message that we... I thought, well, what were we talking about? We were talking about the question from yesterday, which was name a body part that is also a tree.
1: Yeah.
0: And a lot of people, and you said it as well, trunk, and we said, it's not really a tree, is it?
1: Yeah,
0: it's just
1: right.
0: A part of a tree.
1: Yeah, yeah.
0: And then Kurt Gatcher, he came up with chestnut, which I thought was very good.
1: It is a good one.
0: The actual answer was palm.
1: Mm-hmm.
0: But Craig came up with Adam's apple. How about that?
1: There's an Adam's apple tree.
0: Well, no, there's an apple tree.
1: Oh, an apple tree.
0: Yeah.
1: I see. People are getting creative with this question.
0: Very creative. Although, you know, it's not called an Adam's apple tree, is it? So technically it would be wrong. But though he put a lot of work into that, I might have given it to him.
1: Yeah.
0: Although he didn't put the answer down.
1: Is it actually scientifically called your Adam's apple, or is it something we've...
0: Oh, I don't know, actually. That's a good question. Is it in your quiz now?
1: It's not my quiz. My quiz isn't that sophisticated.
0: So, we got a quiz.
1: Yeah. This is a...
0: Oh, hang on a minute. There's someone else coming up with one now.
1: Oh, yeah, go on.
0: What about roots? Yeah, it's not. See, it's not a tree, as in...
1: Yeah.
0: The answer was palm tree, okay? So you could have had oak tree. You couldn't have oak tree, but you know what I mean? The name of a tree, not part of a tree.
1: Yeah, name of a tree, not part.
0: As in hair roots, Helen says. Yeah, I know what you mean. But wrong. And it was yesterday's question. I don't know why I'm worried about it.
1: Everyone's hung up on it.
0: Yeah. Don't worry about it. Get over it.
1: Forget about it.
0: Yeah, let's talk about your quiz.
1: Okay. This is a quiz me and my brother were playing with my dad.
0: Okay.
1: And I thought it's something you would like because you like your theme tunes. You're always thinking of a theme tune.
0: Yeah.
1: And you like your sport.
0: Yes.
1: So we was going down a playlist of all of the different sport theme tunes from in the day when my dad was...
0: Wow. I'm going to be good at this, I'm telling you. If I don't get them all, I'll be surprised.
1: Okay.
0: Yeah?
1: I've kind of weaved them in with... Easy ones.
0: Oh, okay. So you put some difficult ones
1: in. So I'm going to start with some easy ones.
0: All right, okay.
1: And I've only done the ones that also my dad know. 1, 2, 3, 4, 5. About 6.
0: Okay, that's fine.
1: Yeah? Let's see how we go.
0: All right, see how we go.
1: Starting off easy.
0: I'm pretty confident, though.
1: Okay, we're starting off easy.
0: Go on, then. Oh, that was beautiful. Match of the day.
1: Yeah, nice.
0: What's still going, that tune.
1: What days of the week was match of the day?
0: Saturday nights. And then you had something called the big match on a Sunday.
1: Oh,
0: so
1: okay.
0: Kids out there, we didn't have live football back in my day, yeah? Uh-huh. All you had was, I better not say anymore because you might have them in there. We had Saturday night match of the day and Sunday afternoon, the big match.
1: Okay.
0: And every now and again, there'd be a live game. But normally, the only ever live game that we saw was the FA Cup final.
1: Ah, I see.
0: Didn't see live games at all. Unless you went to a live game yourself.
1: Wow, that's mad, isn't it?
0: Yeah, it is. You think where it's come to now.
1: Yeah,
0: you put one every day, every hour nearly.
1: Yeah, that is crazy.
0: Go on then.
1: Okay, going in with a slightly different... I didn't know this one, but my dad did.
0: Okay.
1: Oh, wait, hold on.
0: Uh-oh.
1: It's an ad.
0: Oh, okay.
1: I thought I'd watch them all so that I didn't have to play ads, but I've had it waiting on my phone a while. So this is just a...
0: I'm just talk amongst yourselves.
1: I'm just getting you ready.
0: Yeah, okay.
1: Okay,
0: yeah,
1: here we go.
0: I'm warming up. Ski Sunday.
1: Yeah.
0: That's a great tune, actually.
1: I love like this
0: Ski
1: one.
0: Sunday. That was Sunday afternoon. Well, obviously it was Sunday afternoons. Yeah, used to love Ski Sunday.
1: I said to my dad, what do you mean you was watching skiing?
0: Yeah, skiing, like
1: that
0: downhill
1: was a thing.
0: Skiing. Yeah, downhill skiing. Downhill was the best. Slalom and all that was a bit rubbish. But downhill skiing, because they used to absolutely bomb down the mountain.
1: Yeah. But when do we ever see skiing on the telly now?
0: Yeah, Eurosport do it quite a bit.
1: Oh,
0: and
1: do they?
0: Ski Sunday's still going.
1: Is it?
0: Yeah, it's on BBC Two, isn't it, I think?
1: Okay.
0: All right.
1: This might be a niche one.
0: Oh, okay.
1: But I like this. I like this one. This is one I would maybe get.
0: Okay. Oh, I know what it is. It's the old Wimbledon.
1: Yeah.
0: It's the old Wimbledon. It's not because there's a new Wimbledon.
1: Oh, is
0: That's
1: there?
0: The old one, yeah.
1: Wow, well done.
0: Yeah.
1: I like this one.
0: Yeah, the actual new Wimbledon's got quite a good tune.
1: Oh, okay.
0: Right. The new Wimbledon, is it ba ba ba ba ba ba ba ba ba? Is that new Wimbledon?
1: No, that's is that not Question of Sport?
0: No.
1: Oh.
0: No.
1: Ba ba ba ba. I know exactly what you mean.
0: I think that's the new Wimbledon. Anybody out there who likes tennis, ba ba ba ba. Well, I don't know why I'm doing ba ba ba ba. You could do it another way if you want.
1: I've got it on my playlist. I'll have a look for that.
0: All right, thank you.
1: Next one, I'd not heard of this. My dad explained to me the concept of this.
0: Right.
1: Why do we not still have this as a TV show?
0: Oh, the Superstars.
1: Yeah. Yeah.
0: Oh, that was a classic. We were talking about this, obviously, the sad passing of Kevin Keegan, right?
1: Oh, yeah, King my Kev. Dad was telling me
0: so
1: about that.
0: So Kevin Keegan competed and he fell off his bike and he really did injure himself badly. He just got up and started competing again. It was just unbelievable.
1: Because my dad was telling me people were partaking when they were in the height of their careers.
0: Yeah, no, you wouldn't be allowed. You'd never be allowed to do it these days. You would never, ever be allowed. There was a guy called, and I met him on quite a few occasions, a guy called Brian Jacks, who was a judo fella, yeah? Mm-hmm. But he was good at dipping, you know, dipping as in doing that with you, you know, on the parallel bars.
1: Like on the bars, yeah.
0: Yeah, he was absolutely amazing at that, right? And also squat thrusts as well, if you know what a squat thrust is, yeah? Mm-hmm. So basically, he did that. And so Brian used to come and, when I was at Butlins, he used to come and do a meet and greet.
1: Wow.
0: At Butlins.
1: Okay.
0: There was Brian and a guy called Duncan Goodhue. You probably won't remember him either.
1: I recognise the name.
0: He was an Olympic swimmer.
1: Okay.
0: So we had Brian 1 week and Duncan Goodhue the next. Mm-hmm. Yeah, yeah, yeah. Nice.
1: That's funny.
0: I used to love the superstars.
1: I wish we still had it today.
0: Yeah, yeah, yeah. But you wouldn't be able to do it unless it was sort of summertime, maybe.
1: Okay.
0: Out of their time. Go on then.
1: I didn't know this one either. You're going to have to explain this one to me because
0: right.
1: I'm not sure what it is. There we go.
0: Oh. This is really old. Oh, blimey, that's really old. I didn't know it was that. I wouldn't have known that, actually. I'll be honest with you. You did sort of show it to me.
1: What is that?
0: What, Grandstand?
1: Yeah.
0: Right? There you go. That's Wimbledon.
1: Ba, ba, ba. Yeah.
0: So I was right. Ba, ba, ba, ba, ba, ba, ba. There you go.
1: Was, yeah.
0: Right, so I'll find you the grandstand that I know.
1: Okay.
0: All right? Because that is like, that's before my time. Your dad's not as old as me, is he? He's younger than me, isn't he, your dad?
1: Yeah, I don't know. Maybe we had to... Maybe I'm on a classics playlist here.
0: No.
1: Well, no, because I have got some new ones like this.
0: Oh, that's the F1?
1: Yeah, that's it.
0: Yeah?
1: Yeah.
0: Hang on. Where am I?
1: You've done pretty well. Oh.
0: Da da da da da da da da da da da da da. This was Grandstand.
1: Oh, what is Grandstand? Da,
0: da, da, da. It was like a sports programme all Saturday afternoon. So on BBC, right, on BBC you had Grandstand, which was, used to be, it was first of all Frank Boff, then he got into a few problems. We won't talk about that on air. And then it was a guy called David Coleman.
1: Okay.
0: And then it was Des Lynam. You remember Des Lynam?
1: Yeah, I do, yeah.
0: Yeah, and then it was Steve Ryder. There you go. You see, I used to follow it all. I used to love Grandstand. So it was Grandstand on one side. Now you just show sort of the sports that you all loved. And then on the other side, right, there was this. I found this. I'm just talking to you. Like, so there was this. Hang a minute. If I can, it will play. I hope it will. It was this. So this is World of Sport.
1: Oh, okay, yeah.
0: All right, and that was presented by Dickie Davis.
1: And what's that about?
0: He had a little white thing in his hair. I don't know why. And that was sort of more out of the way sports, like wrestling. Wrestling used to be on World of Sport.
1: Oh, no way.
0: Yeah, yeah, yeah. Is that it? We're done now?
1: Yeah, we're done now. We don't really...
0: Oh, I didn't do too bad.
1: Yeah, you did good. Mm. We don't really do stuff like that anymore. All of these classic sports channels.
0: Because we've got channels dedicated to individual
1: sports now. Yeah.
0: There isn't really, you know what I mean, a dedicated sports because you don't need one. Like F1 has got its own channel now. Mm. Football's got its own channel. Cricket's got its own channel. Golf's got its own channel. Mm. Do you know what I mean? Whereas before, what they do is they give you an hour of this and then they go, now we're going to go to Aintree for the horse racing.
1: Right, okay.
0: Do you know what I mean?
1: Okay.
0: And all that. So there you go.
1: There you go, you did well.
0: Thank you very much, very kind.
1: Lots of different programmes.
0: Lots of different, and they're great, I mean, they're great memories, to be honest with you.
1: Mm.
0: And I've got another one, and let me see if I can find you this one as well. See if, your dad will know this one, I'm sure, because this was a classic back in the day as well. Hang on a minute, let me just do that, and let me see if I can do... is your dad listening right now,
1: yeah,
0: is he?
1: Yeah, he's telling me ones to play you.
0: Oh, is he? Okay, so listen, what about this one then?
1: Oh, is this the one he's told me to play you?
0: No.
1: Oh.
0: Does he know that one? Do you know that one?
1: Do, do, do, do, do, do. I know it. What's
0: do you?
1: This no, like as in...
0: You know the tune.
1: Is this cricket?
0: Yeah, it is.
1: Yay!
0: Well done. Very good. It's cricket. That was classic back in the day.
1: He told me to play you this one.
0: Yeah. Yeah. The snooker. That's the snooker. Yeah. Pot Black it was called, I think.
1: Yeah, that's it.
0: Yeah, Pot Black.
1: Yeah, he texts me saying cricket.
0: We digress.
1: We digress.
0: I could tell you the sports news while I'm here. It would be a good nice little link.
1: Yeah, there
0: just
1: we
0: to show
1: go.
0: We, just to show we don't throw this show together. In fact, there's not much sport around, if I'm totally honest with you. There's a lot of transfers going on right now, actually, to be perfectly honest. Chelsea have completed the signing of Ingrid midfielder Morgan Rogers from Aston Villa for a British record transfer of £117 million.
1: That's crazy,
0: I don't think he's worth that much money, but anyway. Bournemouth have rejected a £64 million bid from Chelsea for midfielder Alex Scott. World number one Luke Littner threw a thrilling 9-darter as he booked his place in the quarterfinals of the World Match Play with an 11-8 win over Nathan Aspinall. And Sam Curran's all-round brilliance led M1 London to a convincing 7-wicket win over Sunrisers Leeds in the opening match of the Men's 100 yesterday. OK, I've renewed my season ticket, by the way. Have I told you that?
1: Oh, you did?
0: I did in the end.
1: Nice.
0: I left it to the last day.
1: OK, yeah.
0: You know, out of protest.
1: Yes.
0: I had them sweating. I thought, God, send me an email. Are you going to renew? And I'll be like, no, I'm not, mate. I'm fed up with you lot. But I have renewed.
1: OK.
0: And what surprised me, actually, nearly 16,500 have renewed.
1: Wow.
0: There was just over 23,000 last year.
1: OK.
0: Obviously, because we're in La Liga, but 16,500, considering we got relegated, I think it's pretty good.
1: Yeah.
0: And listen, out there, if you want to get yourself a season ticket, as of yesterday, I think anybody that hasn't registered themselves or had one last year, you can now buy yourself a season ticket if you want. My advice is, do it.
1: Mm.
0: The reason is that I really do think, not just me being a supporter, that we'll get promoted. And once we get promoted, those prices will go up next year.
1: Mm.
0: But you'll pay the reduced price because you're already a season ticket holder.
1: Yeah,
0: that's how it works.
1: Yeah.
0: Do you know what I mean? So my ticket right now, if I didn't have my ticket now, even in Division 2, would have been €700, which I think is a rip.
1: Wow.
0: Yeah, it would have been €700, my ticket. My ticket cost me €415.
1: So that's how much a season ticket is to buy it now.
0: It depends where you are in the stadium.
1: Okay, right.
0: So it depends where you want to go. Mm. Do you know what I mean? I've got pretty good tickets actually, to be perfectly honest. I'm quite close to the pitch. And I'm down by the corner flag, but I can see everything, do you know what I mean? Mm. They've got big screens up there anyway now, so you can see pretty much on the screens. So I'm quite happy where I am, because you can actually, if you want to now, if you're a season ticket, you can actually move your seat if you want to another part of the ground.
1: Okay.
0: But I don't know what's available. I haven't even looked. I might have a look today, see what's available. But if you've not bought a season ticket, I would say
1: The fair
0: isn't going to be great this year. It's not, because we're playing some right old gubbins teams. Okay. But if we can get promoted, next year will be great, because we're back with Barcelona, Real Madrid, etc., etc.
1: Yeah.
0: And if you buy that season ticket at £700, just Barcelona and Real Madrid alone would cost you that on the door.
1: Yeah, that's
0: mental, the reason
1: isn't
0: to
1: it?
0: Do it.
1: Isn't that crazy?
0: Do you know what I mean? It is.
1: You reckon we'll go straight back up?
0: I do.
1: Nice.
0: They've kept quite a few of the good players.
1: Okay.
0: They've lost a few as well, of course. But they've got money. This is the thing. They've got a lot of money in. Mm-hmm. All the players have had a 50% cut in their wages. And the good players that we've sold, we've got rid of their wages as well. Don't forget.
1: Okay.
0: So Mariki was our top boy.
1: Mm-hmm.
0: Who was on oodles of money. He's gone now. So, they've saved that over the course of the year. They probably saved themselves around 10 million.
1: Wow.
0: Do you know what I mean? Over the course of the year. So, I think we will. I'm confident. Let's see, because it's a new manager as well, and we don't really know too much about the new manager. He's an old Real Mallorca player.
1: Okay.
0: So from way back in 2005, I think he was at Mallorca. But let's see how he gets on. The good thing about the La Liga 2, as you could call it, and it's the same as the Championship, you could be in not such a great position come Christmas and make a good run after Christmas. So if we're not in a good position, they'll probably fire the manager and get someone else in.
1: Okay.
0: Do you know what I mean?
1: Yeah.
0: And then you can go on a run and get yourself into the playoffs, because it's playoffs. Mm. Top two go up and the next four play in the playoff, like they do in the Championship.
1: Yeah,
0: it's exactly
1: right,
0: the same as the Championship.
1: Yeah, okay.
0: So, yeah, I'm
1: feeling
0: confident
1: positive.
0: They'll go up. Yeah, come on, I like a bit of positivity out there.
1: Love that.
0: Exactly. Should we go on to some birthdays? Oh, actually, no. This is somebody who sadly passed away, actually, just in 2024. But I thought, they've got a good bit of a catalogue, this group. So can you remember? Yeah, you'll remember this, I'm sure. Hang on a minute. Where are you? Oh, there you are.
1: Oh, sugar bunny. Oh, goodness me.
0: Do you know who sung this?
1: Is it a band or a singer?
0: It's a band.
1: Oh, leave it with me, please.
0: Okay.

0: He was called Duke Fakir, which is not easy to say, and you don't want to get that wrong, do you? Hey, Duke Fakir. Any idea who it was?
1: Is it Four Tops? That's what my Nana said.
0: Oh, yeah. Nana said. That's what Nana said. Morning, Nana. Is she called Nana?
1: No, just Nan. N-A-N.
0: Just Nan.
1: Yeah.
0: Do you use her name as well, or just Nan?
1: You can call her Ann.
0: Oh, Ann. Nan-Ann.
1: Nan-Ann.
0: Nan-Ann.
1: Ann-Ann.
0: Ann-Ann. Hello, Ann.
1: Is it Four Tops?
0: It is the Four Tops.
1: Nice.
0: Lauren said, legends. Could you please play this? Here we go.

0: So it was Duke Fakir, who sadly passed away on this day in 2024. He's from the Four Tops. Playing out for Lauren. Morning, Lauren. Hope you're well.
1: Morning.
0: I need to come and see you, Lauren, actually.
1: You got pain?
0: Oh, I don't know. Yeah, yeah, yeah. I do. Can I get an appointment, please? Right, let's move on. Well, you might as well do it, you know, because I never pick up the phone because I forget. So I'll do it on air.
1: Do all your admin live on air.
0: I'm going to ring the head store in a minute.
1: Nice.
0: Live on air. Let's do Estelle Bennett, born in the state in 1944. The song is from 1963, reached number four in the US, number four in the UK. You remember this?
1: Oh, yeah. Be mine. Some old ones here. I don't know.
0: There is some old ones.
1: No. Leave it with me.
0: All right.

0: Well, Lauren's on fire.
1: Come on, Josh's gone back to back.
0: Yeah, yeah. The Ronettes, she says.
1: Wow.
0: Is the correct answer. Well done.
1: I would not have got that.
0: Very good. You'd never know you were that old, really. Let's move on. No offence. Better not, actually. So I need to see you. Let's move on to this band, who was part of a band called The Eagles. You remember The Eagles?
1: Oh, yes,
0: Hotel California.
1: Yes,
0: all that.
1: Great song.
0: But he did have a good song in 1985, which reached number 5 as a solo single. Number 5 in the US, number 12 in the UK. I've missed this one out.
1: All right.
0: Rick Davies, born this day in 1944. Let me play you this one first, actually. Sorry.
1: They're
0: sorry to confuse.
1: Hard years.
0: Yeah.
1: Oh, yeah. Oh, God. When I was young.
0: There you go.
1: Yeah. Who is that? I got Scooby.
0: No?
1: No. Life was so wonderful. Is it a woman or a man?
0: No.
1: Man.
0: It's a man. Yeah, it's a fella.
1: No, I'm not sure.
0: No idea.
1: Again.
0: All right, I'll leave it with you.

0: So, did you get it?
1: I didn't, actually.
0: Kurt Gatcher got it. Yeah, he did.
1: Go on.
0: He's finally back in Mallorca, he says.
1: Whoa, nice to have you back, young Kurt.
0: Welcome back. A Supertramp it was.
1: Oh, I wouldn't have got that either. No.
0: I saw Supertramp at Port Adriano, actually, a few years ago. They were good. Yeah, enjoyed nice. Them.
1: You save all the 2000 ands when I'm not here.
0: This one, born in the state in 1947.
1: Oh, yeah, see?
0: But the Eagles, you remember the Eagles, Hotel California?
1: I do, yeah.
0: But the song I'm going to play you is from 1985, okay?
1: Yeah, it's a solo guy.
0: It's a good song, though. I think you'll recognise this.
1: What? Oh, da-na, da-na-na-na. It's not like... It's not Bruce Springsteen, is it?
0: It's not Bruce Springsteen, no.
1: Oh, I don't know. Can I have his initials?
0: No, I'm not going to give you his initials.
1: Okay, leave it with me then.
0: Stuart Wood got it already. Come on, it's that easy.
1: Oh, no, you're going to have to give me a minute.
0: All right.

0: So we have a difference of opinion here. Craig says Richard Marx, and Stuart says Don Henley. So who's right?
1: He's not our one then. Me and Joe's
0: fault. Oh, you got it wrong as well, did you?
1: Brian Adams.
0: Brian Adams, rubbish. He does sound a bit like Brian Adams, though, actually, to be honest.
1: It's Don Henley.
0: Of Eagles fame.
1: Oh, okay.
0: Yeah, there you go.
1: I never got that.
0: Well done. Well, that's just about it for today's show. That went pretty rapid,
1: that
0: didn't
1: it? That has gone rapid.
0: Yeah, there you go, as it always does on a Wednesday, which is good. Take care, everybody. I will speak to you. I will speak to you tomorrow, bright and early between 7 and 10. You're back next Wednesday.
1: I'll be here next Wednesday.
0: Yeah.
1: Yeah, looking forward to it.
0: That's it.
1: That's really it.
0: What are you up to this week? Anything exciting?
1: It's my brother's last week here before he flies back to Australia. So we're going to play a bit of paddle tomorrow.
0: Nice.
1: We're going to head out and do little bits here and there, squeezing everything in, really. The last few drops.
0: Okay.
1: Stuff
0: and,
1: you.
0: And does he come back? He comes back on a yearly basis,
1: he? Comes every summer, yeah.
0: And do you go over there as well?
1: Yeah, I would really love to go. We went there for Christmas and New Year a few years back. Oh, it was good fun. I would love to do that again. How about you? What you got going on?
0: No, just working. Nice. Lots of work going on right now, which is great.
1: Yeah, okay, brilliant.
0: So, yeah, nothing major, to be honest with you. Mm-hmm. And no football, right? So, you know,
1: yeah.
0: Commonwealth Games starts tomorrow, though. If you like a bit
1: of tuning in for that.
0: Sporting activity, then that's going on. I'm going to leave you with a birthday. Born this day in 1956, Mick Pointer.
1: Mm-hmm.
0: This song is from 85.
1: Okay. Is it a solo person
0: Number
1: or a
0: two
1: band?
0: In the charts. They're a band, actually.
1: I hope I get it. Oh, brown, brown, brown. Oh, for God's sake. I'm not
0: going to
1: get it, am I?
0: I don't know. Are you? Well, you got not long, actually.
1: No, I'm not going to get it.
0: No?
1: What does it start with?
0: M.
1: M people.
0: M people, rubbish. It's Marillion.
1: Oh, I would never have got that. No.
0: We'll leave you with Kaylee and wish you a great day, everybody.
1: Have
0: Take
1: a good
0: care.
1: One.

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2: In today's news, Prime Minister Andy Burnham has chaired his first full cabinet meeting at Downing Street as he begins setting out his priorities for the new government. Tackling the cost of living is high on the agenda, with plans to remove VAT from household electricity bills from October. The government says the move could save millions of households around £45 a year, although the policy has already faced criticism over how it will be funded. Mr. Burnham has also been holding talks with a number of world leaders, including Donald Trump, with discussions covering international security, technology, and the reopening of the Strait of Hormuz. Meanwhile, a court has heard shocking details about the murder of former Conservative Minister Anne Widdecombe. Prosecutors allege that the 79-year-old was attacked while eating lunch at her home and was struck on the head with a hammer 21 times. A 28-year-old man, Joshua Kerry, is accused of her murder and has appeared in court. In another major story, a Russian naval vessel has carried out a live-fire weapons exercise in international waters around 46 miles south of Plymouth. The exercise was monitored by the Royal Navy, which had been tracking the Russian vessel, and the UK Defence Secretary Wes Streeting has described the action as irresponsible. The Russian ship, the Neustrashimi, is also reported to have been involved in escorting vessels linked to Russia's so-called Shadow Fleet through the English Channel. And finally, Harry Styles has cancelled a concert in São Paulo, Brazil, just hours before he was due to perform. Organisers said the cancellation was due to a health issue connected with the tour, but gave no further details. Fans who had tickets for the cancelled show are due to receive refunds, while a further concert scheduled for Friday is currently expected to go ahead. For Wave Mallorca, this is Harriet Gordon.
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It's the 22nd of July. A very happy birthday to my lovely friend Bianca. I'd say that first. 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Thanks to Richie and Yaz for an amazing breakfast show. As always, lovely to see Yaz. And they will be back on air next Wednesday, but Richie will be back tomorrow at 7 a.m. So, yes, it's Wednesday. Happy hump day to you out there. We came into the show with Liquid and Sweet Harmony. We're going to do this one with Nathan Dorr and Ella Henderson. Morning.

Pink Panthers with Stateside. It's 10:18. Let's see what's happening in the show today. Well, weather's coming up next. It's still hot. Yesterday, there was a little bit of wind, though, in the southwest of the island where I am based. It was a bit of a windy sort of moment where I thought, oh, there's going to be a storm, and then nothing. So we're going to look at the weather across the islands and in the UK as well. We're going to do our featured artist, two plays of our featured artist for this week, which is Green Day, and ask you for nominations for next week's featured artist. We have got a musical birthday and on this day music as well. A survey prize this week is from our friends at Portals Premier Laundry, and we're going to tell you how you can win that prize. We got some local news, of course, and Witch Bonkers National Day is our favourite for today. But as it's Wednesday, we do have a little feature for you, brought to you by our friends at Bespoke Provisioning, and that is going to be coming up for straight after the break. Basically, it is Finish the Lyrics. I'm going to play you a little bit of a song. I'm going to give you some clues as well as to the song, or some fascinating facts, really, as to the song. All you've got to do is tell me what line of lyrics comes next. Very, very easy. But taking us into the break is Martin Garrix and Usher.

0: It's Joe. 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

0: latest weather forecast right here on Wave Mallorca.
1: It's 32 degrees here in Mallorca at the moment. Mostly sunny today, though, with a little bit of cloud across the day. We've got a 35 high and a low of 25, but it does feel a lot warmer. We've got a yellow warning for high temperatures from midday today and unhealthy air conditions as well, the same. Cloudy a little bit further into the evening with a sunset this evening at 21:11. Moving across to Menorca, 30 degrees at the moment. Mostly sunny in Menorca. 33 is the high and lows of 25 with unhealthy air quality as well. Similar to yesterday, but yeah, a few clouds coming in a bit later on today too. Ibiza is partly cloudy at the moment, 31 degrees is the high, 27 is the low, 29 degrees at the moment. Yellow warning for high temperatures in place all over the Balearics from midday today with unhealthy air quality across the Balearics basically. It's that cloud, I think, keeping it all in. Moving to London, 20 degrees at the moment, mostly cloudy in London, but highs of 26 and lows of 16. Not much sunshine in London, but it is going to be warm. That is your weather for today. This is M22. How does it feel when your walls fall down? How does it feel?

0: Navos with Believe Me, Don't Forget. Navos is live on air every Friday between 6 and 8. Very, very good show. Talks a little bit about what's in the album charts as well on his show. But it's 10:36. Let's do today's feature with our friends at Bespoke Provisioning. Good morning to Simon and all the gang down there. And this is the little bit of a song I'm going to play you. I'm just asking you what line of lyrics comes next.
1: It's Finish the Lyrics. 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
0: There you go. That is all you get in just a little bit of a song. You just got to tell me what line of lyrics comes next. If you think you know, 676 112 120 is the text and WhatsApp to the studio, or you can hear that little bit of a song again on the socials and put your answer down there. Now, some fun, fascinating facts about the song. You might know that it's the Pet Shop Boys. You might even know that the song is the West End Girls. But do you know what line of lyrics comes next? Get in touch if you do. This is Mary Jane Girls, Into the Break.
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0: 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Yeah.

0: Degrees of Motion with Do You Want It right now. It's 10:47, 13 minutes to 11 if you like it the other way. And it's featured artist time. Now, I've just had a look. Spandau Ballet, well in the lead for next week's featured artist. Of course, Tony Hadley will be in Port Adriano on the 1st of August, which is a week on Saturday. So if we played a little bit of Spandau Ballet all next week, it'll get you right in the mood for the concert on the 1st of August. If you want to put your nomination up there, you can on the socials. On Facebook, there's a pin post. There's a post up on Instagram as well. You can put your nominations up for next week's featured artist. Or, of course, you can message here to the studio, 676 112 120.
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10:55, 5 minutes to 11. Queen with I Want It All. It's bringing us into the news break because we're at the end of the first hour of the show. It goes very fast, doesn't it? Let's see what's happening in hour two. We've got Finish the Lyrics running right through the show today. I've always fairly easy today, but nobody so far that's messaged in has got it absolutely right. So I have let you know, but try again. We've got a musical birthday, some local news and news of how you can win an amazing prize with our friends at Portals Premier Laundry. But taking us into the news, it is a request. It's coming from Rich from Delicioso. Good morning to Stu Wood as well. From Rich from Delicioso. And he's out in the van today and he's asked for the best song in the world, as he put it. It's The Killers and Mr. Brightside.

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2: A businessman under investigation in the Plus Ultra airline rescue case has told the Audiencia Nacional that former Prime Minister José Luis Rodríguez Zapatero acted as a mediator in securing the government's financial support for the airline during the coronavirus pandemic. The witness said Zapatero helped facilitate contacts surrounding the €53 million rescue package, though did not detail the specific action he allegedly took. Zapatero has consistently denied any wrongdoing and has previously told investigators he never intervened in the bailout process. The investigation into the case is continuing. Meanwhile, Prime Minister Pedro Sanchez has chaired a meeting of the government's commission coordinating preparations for the three solar eclipses that will cross Spain between 2026 and 2028. Ministers reviewed plans covering public safety, transport, emergency services and tourism ahead of what's expected to be one of the largest scientific and visitor events in the country's recent history. The first total solar eclipse will be visible across much of northern Spain next month, with millions of visitors expected to travel to observe the phenomenon. And Guardia Civil have recovered around 2 tons of stolen copper and 250 kilograms of tin solar cable during an operation in Seville. 4 people have been arrested as part of the investigation into the alleged handling and sale of stolen industrial materials. Officers say they recovered metal is believed to have been stolen from renewable energy installations and other infrastructure. The inquiry is continuing to identify its origin and also any other further suspects.
3: 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That's the latest from the Wave Mallorca newsroom.
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0: 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Yeah.

0: 8 minutes past 11. It is the 22nd of July. This is The Joe Show, right through till 1 o'clock today. Here on Wave Mallorca. Bringing us into the second hour of the show is KX5, Deadmau5, Cascade and Hala with Escape. So the first thing we've got to do in the hour is this. Let's see if any of you can actually get it right with Escape.
1: My list is empty at the moment. It's Finish the Lyrics.

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1: Kicking in chairs and knocking down tables in a restaurant in a West End town.
2: I know you're singing it. I am. I'm definitely doing it in the studio. So we've already established that it's Pet Shop Boys and West End Girls. But do you know what line of lyrics comes next after that little bit of it? Get me in contact with me, 676-112-120 to the studio, or of course do that up on the socials as well. You've got an hour and a bit to get your answers in at the end of the show. I will reveal the line of lyrics I've been looking for. Let's give you a couple of little fascinating facts about the song. It was released twice. The original version came out in 1984, produced by American producer Bobby Orlando, but it was only a modest success in the UK. A completely re-recorded version produced by Stephen Haigh was released in 1985, and that version became a worldwide smash hit. The 1985 version eventually reached number one in the UK in January 1986. Staying there for 2 weeks, it also topped the charts in countries like the US, Canada, Finland, Hong Kong, Ireland, Israel, New Zealand, and Norway as well. So there are a few little facts about the song itself, but all I'm looking for is the next line of lyrics. Do you know it? Let's see. Get in touch. This is Medusa and Becky Hill and the Good Boys.

That's Nelly Furtado with Timbaland, Promiscuous Girl. It's 11:17. And on this day in music, Selena Gomez was born in 1992. American singer and actress Selena Gomez, she released her solo album, Stars Dance, in 2013, which debuted atop the Billboard Top 100 in the US and included the top 10 single, Come and Get It. But we've gone with this one, Selena Gomez and ASAP Rocky. It's taking us into the break.

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at 11:30. It's Inner City with Pennies from Heaven. Let's do some local news from our friends at the Mallorca Daily Bulletin. Mallorca bars and restaurants are furious over the new Spain smoking ban. The PIMEM Restauración Bar and Restaurant Association in Mallorca has expressed its opposition to the new anti-smoking bill presented by the central government, arguing that the ban on smoking in outdoor areas drives away regular customers and international tourists, which will put thousands of stable jobs at risk. According to the PIMEM, in a statement, the organisation believes this legislation deals a severe blow to the viability of small local businesses. They have therefore criticised the macroeconomic inconsistency of the measure. Describing it as an attack of the heart of the service sector, they have criticised the government for legislating with its back turned on job creators. They have justified this by pointing out that the service sector accounts for 75.6% of the national GDP and that independent hospitality businesses are the main driving force behind the local communities. Furthermore, they have criticised the move to turn hospitality business owners into security guards, given that the law shifts the burden of policing to the owners and employees of the premises by forcing them to confront customers and face unfair administrative penalties for the individual behaviour of third parties on public roads. They have also warned that the additional costs and interventionism is as forces the replacement of the signage due to a ban on logos and compels businesses to pay for brand new signage. This represents an unaffordable direct expense for businesses already operating with margins squeezed by staff costs, they emphasise. The radical ban on smoking and vaping outdoors, as well as equating cigarettes with e-cigarettes, is a mistake that will destroy competitiveness compared to other Mediterranean destinations. The PIMEM Restauración demands that the sector be heard during the parliamentary process and that the criteria based on flexibility and common sense be applied, they have stated. What do you think? Let me know. Also in the news, basketball legend Michael Jordan and his yacht returns to Mallorca, mooring off Puerto Portales. Michael Jordan loves Mallorca and the Balearics, and in general, he returns every summer on his 244-foot super yacht named Embrace, valued at approximately $115 million. Built by the German shipyard Abiking and Rausemann in 2018, it features an Atlantic blade bow, a glass bottom pool on the sun deck, and an underwater lounge, and a crew of 24 to accommodate up to 12 guests. He frequently uses Embrace as a base for his Mediterranean vacations, regularly cruising through the Balearics, Greece, Italy, and Sicily. The massive vessel costs an estimated £10 million annually to maintain and operate. His profile on the NBA website states, by acclamation, Michael Jordan is the greatest basketball player of all time. So there we go. Michael Jordan is off the coast at the moment in Portales. Give him a wave if you're on the beach. That is the news for today. This is Michael Jackson.

It's 11:36. We've got a request taking us into the break. First of all, good morning to Stu Wood. He did send me this message around 10:30 this morning. It's been a bit of a busy show, though, so far. Lovely morning in Gloucestershire, he says. 18 degrees going up to 25. I think we could cope with those temperatures, Stu. We're up to about 35, maybe a little bit more here in Mallorca. Getting slightly warmer later in the week, though, he says, but not into those horrid 30s. Yes, that's what we've got at the moment. I am definitely a summer girl, as you probably all know. And I am really struggling, I have to admit. By about 6 o'clock in the evening, I'm so tired, literally. I think it's just the heat just gets to everybody, doesn't it? Also, to Ida, who has made the request in, she went, thanks for the best 3 hours of the day. Oh, do you know what, Ida? That is a lovely, lovely thing to say. So thank you very, very much. And she's asked for this one by The Hollies.

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5: It's a radio show and her name is Jo, so we're calling it The Jo Show. Yeah.

It's got Joe. There's so many times. It's 13 minutes to 12. Time for me to let you know how you can win an amazing prize with our friends at Portals Premier Laundry. Portals News, they're giving you the opportunity to win a €50 voucher to spend against their services. Now, as I said earlier on in the week, this is a really great time to get all your duvets washed, isn't it? Because we don't have any duvets on our beds at home, and I'm sure you probably don't in this heat as well. So it's a great time to get it in there, get them all washed and ready and fresh for the winter. They are based in Portals Noose. If you're going in the southwest of the island, if you're going towards the Portals, the port, and as if you're going to go to the right down the hill to the port, just keep going a little bit further up that road and you will see Portals Premier Laundry on the left-hand side. They are there for everyday laundry, to duvets, towels, professional ironing. 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They are your laundry experts. Clean clothes, zero hassle for sure. Now, if you want to get in touch with them, you can on 971 675 467. All of the details are on our social, so you can have a quick look there if you wanted to find out their phone number. But if you want to win that €50 voucher, all you've got to do is get a question correct this week and like and share the post as well up on our socials, please. Today's question is, nearly half of parents have told their kids this lie. What? Nearly half of parents have told their kids this lie. What? Now, listen, if any of your kids ever, if you've got them looking at your phone or anything like that, just playing games, things, don't let them look at the answers. Let's just say today, this is going to spoil a few of the little white lies that we tell the younger children, let's just say. But if you want to put your answer up there on the socials, you can do. And if you're correct, you'll be in the bin to win on Friday. So good luck with that. This is Room 5 and Oliver Cheatham.

Midnight Star with Midas Touch. It's 11:57, so coming up to the end of the second hour of the show today. Let's see what's happening in hour three. Well, finish the lyrics. A few of you have got it right now, I have to admit. It's because some of you did look online as well to listen to the little bit of a song. You just got to tell me which line of lyrics comes next. I think it's fairly easy today. We've also got What Bonkers National Day is our favourite today on this day in music. Another play of this week's featured artist and asking you for nominations for next week. And of course, at the end of the hour, I'm going to reveal the line of lyrics I have been looking for throughout the whole show. Lots to fit in, so James Hype, Kelly Lee are taking us into the news break.

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2: In today's news, Prime Minister Andy Burnham has chaired his first full cabinet meeting at Downing Street as he begins setting out his priorities for the new government. Tackling the cost of living is high on the agenda, with plans to remove VAT from household electricity bills from October. The government says the move could save millions of households around £45 a year, although the policy has already faced criticism over how it will be funded. Mr. Burnham has also been holding talks with a number of world leaders, including Donald Trump, with discussions covering international security, technology, and the reopening of the Strait of Hormuz. Meanwhile, a court has heard shocking details about the murder of former Conservative Minister Anne Widdecombe. Prosecutors allege that the 79-year-old was attacked while eating lunch at her home and was struck on the head with a hammer 21 times. A 28-year-old man, Joshua Kerry, is accused of her murder and has appeared in court. In another major story, a Russian naval vessel has carried out a live-fire weapons exercise in international waters around 46 miles south of Plymouth. The exercise was monitored by the Royal Navy, which had been tracking the Russian vessel, and the UK Defence Secretary, Wes Streeting, has described the action as irresponsible. The Russian ship, the New Streshemy, is also reported to have been involved in escorting vessels linked to Russia's so-called Shadow Fleet through the English Channel. And finally, Harry Styles has cancelled a concert in Sao Paulo, Brazil, just hours before he was due to perform. Organisers said the cancellation was due to a health issue connected with the tour, but gave no further details. Fans who had tickets for the cancelled show are due to receive refunds, while a further concert scheduled for Friday is currently expected to go ahead. For Wave Mallorca, this is Harriet Gordon.
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0: 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Yeah.

0: It's 8 minutes past 12. It's the 22nd of July. It is a Wednesday. Happy hump day. This is The Joe Show right through till 1 o'clock today. One more hour to go. Bringing us into hour three is Galantis with Runaway, You and I. Coming up after me, though, it is Spencer James between one and four. We got Gus in the seat for Jez, for Dez even. He is in between four and six this afternoon. I've been listening to his shows, loving it. Loving a bit of the Scottish accent, I think, on the radio. Now, talking of Scottish accents, my lovely friend Jed from over in Scotland, from the Glasgow area, is listening in. So listen in between four and six, Jed, because Gus is on. And he is from your area. You may even know him from Pulse FM. He is on between four and six with Drive Time in place of Dez between six and eight this afternoon. The lovely Chris Marina is in the chair with Hidden Affairs. And between eight and 10, Dez is back with a listen again of Soul Kitchen from Sunday. So lots of reasons to keep it locked in here to Wave Mallorca. Now, first thing we've got to do is our Finish the Lyrics.
1: It's Finish the Lyrics. We'll play part of a tune. And all you've got to do is tell us the very next line. Think you know it? Prove it. Finish the Lyrics is proudly sponsored by Bespoke Provisioning, premium yacht and villa provisioning based in Parma, supplying top quality meats, fresh seafood, fine wines, and tailored provisions across Mallorca and beyond. Whether it's a super yacht, villa, or private jet, provisions across Mallorca and beyond. Whether it's a super yacht, villa, or private jet, contact the team directly on 619 593 387.

Craig. He did it in a bit of a Rocky Horror-esque type way, which was quite funny as well. So yes, if you want to get your answers in, 676-112-120 is the text and WhatsApp to the studio where you can send in the next line of lyrics. Of course, you can do that on the socials as well, where you can hear that little bit of a song. I've been giving you a little bit of fun facts about the actual song itself. Neil Tennant originally wrote it as a rap song. He was heavily influenced by the emerging hip-hop scene and records such as Grandmaster Flash and the Furious Fives, The Message. That's a tune, by the way. The opening lyrics reportedly came to Neil Tennant after watching a James Cagney gangster film while staying at his cousin's house. He woke up with the opening lines in his head, switched the light on and wrote them down. So there we go, a couple of fun facts about the song, but I'm just asking you for the next line of lyrics. Now, talking to my lovely friend Jed over in the UK, we met here in 1993. I think it was about the 12th or 13th of May. I might get that wrong, but it was definitely middle May that we met in 1993. And he'll remember this song for sure.

0: 20 past 12. It's the Good Men. We went down a 1993 hole. Jed says we actually met on the 15th of May at a bus stop or a coach park, basically, in Manchester. He's very true. To travel over here to Mallorca to work, we went literally by every form of transport except for a bicycle, I think, to get here. We went by bus all the way through France and all the way to Spain, then on a train and then on a plane to get to Mallorca. Took us 2 days. So the Good Men, give it up from 1993. But it is time for our Bonkers National Day now. This isn't officially the Bonkers National Day. These are just national days. But I call them the Bonkers ones because they mainly are. It's National Mango Day today. National Hammock Day. National Fudge Day today. I do like a bit of fudge, actually. I won't do the song for you. World Brain Day today as well. Fragile Awareness Day today. No idea what that is. National Rat Catchers Day today. I think that was back in the day, obviously. National Be a Good Teammate Day today. That's probably my favourite. And also, it is Pi Day today. Not as in what you eat, but as in the mathematical number. Do you know what it is? I actually do. Very, very well. Yes, I do. If you do know what it is, get in contact, let me know. Let's see if we've got any brain boxes out there. Taking us into the break, though, it's Moose T and Tom Jones. They are Bonkers National Days for today.
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It is. Entrance was Set You Free, finishing a little bit lively, that one did. It is 12:33, time for On This Day in Music, and I have chosen in 1969, Aretha Franklin was arrested for causing a disturbance at a Detroit parking lot. After posting $50 bail, she ran down a road sign while leaving the police station. Well done to Aretha Franklin. Here she is.

0: 12:37. It's featured artist time, taking us into the break. Spandau Ballet are in the lead at the moment. We've got one more nomination for them as well, so they are well in the lead above Blondie. We've only got those two in the mix this week, so I think it's going to be Spandau Ballet. But we're only on Wednesday. You've got till the end of my show on Friday to get your nominations in online, on the socials, and of course you can message here to the studio as well, and I'll put them all up on the socials for you. But of course this week we are playing...
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0: It's a radio show, and her name is Joe, so we're calling it The Joe Show. Yeah.

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So let's move along. Just a face in love that everybody goes.

0: It's Glowworm with Carry Me Home. It's 12:46. This is your last listen of today's Finish the Lyrics. I'm going to play you a bit of a song. All you've got to do is tell me what line of lyrics comes next.
1: It's Finish the Lyrics. We'll play part of a tune, and all you've got to do is tell us the very next line. Think you know it? Prove it. 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
2: Kicking in chairs and knocking down tables in a restaurant in a West End town.
0: That is it. That is all you're getting for now. If you want to listen to it again, you can on the socials where you can put your answer as well. 676 112 120 is the text and WhatsApp to the studio to send in your answers. You have got about 7 minutes to get your answers in. Good luck.

0: It's Grace and Not Over Yet. Well, it is coming up towards the end of the show. It's 12:55. Don't tune off, though. Spencer is up next between 1 and 4. Still haven't heard his Backwards Forwards quiz this week. It's been a super busy week so far. Hopefully, I will catch it today and try and get the answer. I do like a bit of a music quiz, as you know. So, thank you to all of you that messaged in today for the finish the lyrics. A couple of you did sing it to me, though, as well, which I will reveal shortly. But this is the line of lyrics I've been looking for the whole show.
1: Kicking in chairs and knocking down tables in a restaurant in a West End town. Call the police, there's a madman around.
0: There you go. Also, I was looking for was Call the Police, there's a madman around. Well done to Craig. He was the first one to get it, and he did sing it to me down the phone as well. Katie, Alan, Neil, Emma, Gary, Renee, also new to the radio. He's just started listening in. Also as well, Lisa, Veronica, Mike, Wendy, Michelle, Karen and Mick Hadley. You all got it right today. Of course, it was Call the Police, there's a madman around from the Pet Shop Boys, West End Girls. Thank you for joining in. Thank you also to Bespoke Provisioning for sponsoring the feature. Today there will be another Finish the Lyrics next Wednesday. So I am going to leave you with that song. Have a fantastic Wednesday. Happy hump day. And I'll be back on your radio tomorrow at 10. Take care.

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3: In today's news, Prime Minister Andy Burnham has chaired his first full cabinet meeting at Downing Street as he begins setting out his priorities for the new government. Tackling the cost of living is high on the agenda, with plans to remove VAT from household electricity bills from October. The government says the move could save millions of households around £45 a year, although the policy has already faced criticism over how it will be funded. Mr. Burnham has also been holding talks with a number of world leaders, including Donald Trump, with discussions covering international security, technology, and the reopening of the Strait of Hormuz. Meanwhile, a court has heard shocking details about the murder of former Conservative Minister Anne Widdecombe. Prosecutors allege that the 79-year-old was attacked while eating lunch at her home and was struck on the head with a hammer 21 times. A 28-year-old man, Joshua Kerry, is accused of her murder and has appeared in court. In another major story, a Russian naval vessel has carried out a live-fire weapons exercise in international waters around 46 miles south of Plymouth. The exercise was monitored by the Royal Navy, which had been tracking the Russian vessel, and the UK Defence Secretary Wes Streeting has described the action as irresponsible. The Russian ship, the Neustrashimi, is also reported to have been involved in escorting vessels linked to Russia's so-called Shadow Fleet through the English Channel. And finally, Harry Styles has cancelled a concert in Sao Paulo, Brazil, just hours before he was due to perform. Organisers said the cancellation was due to a health issue connected with the tour, but gave no further details. Fans who had tickets for the cancelled show are due to receive refunds, while a further concert scheduled for Friday is currently expected to go ahead. For Wave Mallorca, this is Harriet Gordon.
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14: It's been

That was an absolute treat to play that. Goodness me. That takes me right back. You know when a song takes you right back to a time? Takes me back to my early radio days doing student radio, because you used to play that all the time. Bare Naked Ladies, 1 week, kick off the show today. Very good afternoon to you on this hot and sticky Wednesday afternoon. Thank you to Jo for the Jo Show. She returns tomorrow. It is Spencer with you with One Stop World, taking you through till 4 o'clock this afternoon. How are you? Hope you're good. Hope you're well. How was your Tuesday? Did you have a good Tuesday? I had a good Tuesday. I've had a good Wednesday so far as well. Warm though. If you're going out and about today, keep yourself hydrated. Agua. Más agua, por favor. Because it is going to be very, very warm. Tunes are cool, though. Including this, Blossoms, Meet Me in Love. Brand new. Nathan Dawe, BB Rexha plays next.

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Big hello, by the way, to the guys at One Stop World. They are working today in this heat. Today and tomorrow it's going to be hot, but they are going to be busy at work with exceptional real estate, luxury yacht, premium cars, and private jets in Mallorca. If you want to find out all the details, get over to onestop.world for all the information about all the services that they can do, or give them a call, 971-126-004, if you want to give them a little call and a chat about some of the services they can offer. Elvis versus JXL on the way after Aurora. This is Heart's Intuition. 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Afternoon.

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one of the warm-up acts to the final of the World Cup. Robbie Williams, he rocked up, didn't he? There we go. And Strong, Waving Yorker on this Wednesday afternoon. Natalie and Brilliant, and my single of the week as well on the way for you after Dove Cameron, French Girls.

always thought she deserved a bigger bite than musical Cherry because I liked her stuff. Natalie Imbruglia and Torn. So, day three of the week. Day three for my single of the week as well. This is the brand new track to come in from Sam Smith. It's called My Guy.

0: 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It's Spencer James.
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Hamilton away from York with Love Me Land. Right, if you've not played yet, along to the backwards forwards quiz, if you've got your phone in your hand, this is it. What is a song that Izzy and I have spun around the wrong way? 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Ooh, I'll tell you how you can WhatsApp us in the way in a few moments' time. But what song have we spun around the wrong way this week?

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On there also, you can send us a WhatsApp if you want. Now, if you want to send us a message, that's cool. Look forward to that. But if you want to send us a voice note, that'd be even better. Stick your name, where you're listening, what you think the answer is, send us a little voice note, or you can WhatsApp us a little voice note if you want. And of course, we'll give everyone a little mention on Friday, right or wrong, if you get the answer correct. Or even wrong as well, you get a little mention. Right, this is brand new from Madonna now. This is Dancetera. Phyllis Nelson on the way for you next.

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1: In today's news, Prime Minister Andy Burnham has chaired his first full cabinet meeting at Downing Street as he begins setting out his priorities for the new government. Tackling the cost of living is high on the agenda, with plans to remove VAT from household electricity bills from October. The government says the move could save millions of households around £45 a year, although the policy has already faced criticism over how it will be funded. Mr. Burnham has also been holding talks with a number of world leaders, including Donald Trump, with discussions covering international security, technology, and the reopening of the Strait of Hormuz. Meanwhile, a court has heard shocking details about the murder of former Conservative Minister Anne Widdecombe. Prosecutors allege that the 79-year-old was attacked while eating lunch at her home and was struck on the head with a hammer 21 times. A 28-year-old man, Joshua Kerry, is accused of her murder and has appeared in court. In another major story, a Russian naval vessel has carried out a live-fire weapons exercise in international waters around 46 miles south of Plymouth. The exercise was monitored by the Royal Navy, which had been tracking the Russian vessel, and the UK Defence Secretary Wes Streeting has described the action as irresponsible. The Russian ship, the Neustrashimi, is also reported to have been involved in escorting vessels linked to Russia's so-called Shadow Fleet through the English Channel. And finally, Harry Styles has cancelled a concert in São Paulo, Brazil, just hours before he was due to perform. Organisers said the cancellation was due to a health issue connected with the tour, but gave no further details. Fans who had tickets for the cancelled show are due to receive refunds, while a further concert scheduled for Friday is currently expected to go ahead. For Wave Mallorca, this is Harriet Gordon.
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Spencer James with you, taking you through till 4 o'clock this afternoon with One Stop World. I hope you're keeping good and well on this Wednesday afternoon. I've got for you music on the way. Ed Sheeran plays in a few most of the time. Olivia Dean as well, big tune from her from the end of last year. Before that, though, I really like this. Brand new from Snow Patrol and Kylie Minogue. This is These Alarms.

Feel good tunes for the Blairics and beyond. It is Waverly Yorker, Spencer James with you. A very good afternoon with Olivia Dean and Man I Need. I was saying a couple of days ago on the backwards forwards quiz how some of the first sort of 10 seconds, it's not the easiest, and then the last sort of 10 seconds of it are like, oh, hang on, I get that. I think quite a few of you get the answer correct on the backwards forwards quiz. If you've yet to send me your answer, send it over to us. It'd be great to hear from you. On the way for you, why you should be listening to Richie on Breakfast this week, especially if you've got guests coming, maybe on holiday, you want to get some stuff sparkly, especially in this hot weather. But with that on the way, if you have to Ed Sheeran, this is Old Phone. I found my-

0: brought to you by One Stop World. It's Spencer James.
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Sunset Strippers, The Falling Stars. Bit of a one-hit wonder, wasn't it? There we are. Waving Yorker, this week on Breakfast with Richie, we're giving you the chance to get a €50 voucher to spend at Port Isles Premier Laundry and Port Isles Noose as well. If you're sat there thinking you've got jobs to do in the house, maybe you've got to get the bed sheets washed, maybe you've got to do your laundry and get the ironing done, and it's just too warm, isn't it? It is very, very, very hot today. If you're thinking, do you know what? I just want to take the pressure off. Make sure you're listening to Richie on Breakfast tomorrow morning, because giving you the chance to win that €50 voucher to spend on any of their services as well. 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Clothes come back fresh, clean and ready to wear as well. 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Let them know that we sent them their way. And if you want to be in the bin to win this week, get yourself over to our Facebook page, facebook.com/WavingYorker Radio Station, and answer the survey question on there today, now. And like and share the posts. You never know. It could be you. Get yourself that €50 voucher on Friday on Breakfast with Richie. It's back tomorrow morning from 7. One Direction on the way. After Sugar Babes, Push the Button. It's Waving Yorker.

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It's Spencer James with One Stop World. Paul Russell plays in a few moments' time. Before that, Charlie Puth. This is Hero. It's Waving Your Cup.

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0: Spencer James, brought to you by One Stop World. 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
7: Yeah. What's up, baby? Say cheese.

in the next 60 minutes, I'm going to be telling you about one of the big musical events that is going to be taking place right here in Mallorca. Do stay with us for that, because it is definitely a date for the diary. It's one of those things, if you haven't heard it, you have some serious FOMO going on. That on the way for you in a few minutes' time here on Wave Mallorca. Before that, though, let us do... backwards forward quiz. Every week, Izzy and I get a song. We spin it around the wrong way. You have to figure out what the answer is to the song we spun around the wrong way. 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Let us know what you think the answer will be. 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
1: In today's news, Prime Minister Andy Burnham has chaired his first full cabinet meeting at Downing Street as he begins setting out his priorities for the new government. Tackling the cost of living is high on the agenda, with plans to remove VAT from household electricity bills from October. The government says the move could save millions of households around £45 a year, although the policy has already faced criticism over how it will be funded. Mr. Burnham has also been holding talks with a number of world leaders, including Donald Trump, with discussions covering international security, technology, and the reopening of the Strait of Hormuz. Meanwhile, a court has heard shocking details about the murder of former Conservative Minister Anne Widdecombe. Prosecutors allege that the 79-year-old was attacked while eating lunch at her home and was struck on the head with a hammer 21 times. A 28-year-old man, Joshua Kerry, is accused of her murder and has appeared in court. In another major story, a Russian naval vessel has carried out a live-fire weapons exercise in international waters around 46 miles south of Plymouth. The exercise was monitored by the Royal Navy, which had been tracking the Russian vessel, and the UK Defence Secretary, Wes Streeting, has described the action as irresponsible. The Russian ship, the New Streshemy, is also reported to have been involved in escorting vessels linked to Russia's so-called Shadow Fleet through the English Channel. And finally, Harry Styles has cancelled a concert in Sao Paulo, Brazil, just hours before he was due to perform. Organisers said the cancellation was due to a health issue connected with the tour, but gave no further details. Fans who had tickets for the cancelled show are due to receive refunds, while a further concert scheduled for Friday is currently expected to go ahead. For Wave Mallorca, this is Harriet Gordon.
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It is Spencer James with you. A very good afternoon to you. Wednesday, 22nd of July. It's Spence here with One Stop World. Nice to have you with us here. On the way for you, I've got music from Calvin Harris. After this, brand new from Sienna Spiro. This is Great Expectation. Kate Tempest on the way for you on this hot Wednesday afternoon across the lyrics.

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This is Wave Mallorca.

my foe. Welcomed into

From the tail end of last year, what a great record. It's Calvin Harris and Smoke the Pain Away. It's Spencer James with you here on Waving Yorker 105.2, 102, smart devices, DAB Plus, and online as well at wavingyorker.com. It's nice to have with us here on this Wednesday afternoon. Hope you're keeping good, hope you're keeping well. Talking about FOMO, missing out on big events and missing out on gigs and stuff. If you're a fan of Tony Hadley or fan of Spandau Ballet or just 80s music in general, well, 1st of August, the Port Adriano Music Festival is on. The 14th edition of the event is going on, and there are tickets still available as well. If you want to find out more details, portadrianomusic.es is the place to go if you want to find out all the details about it. That's on the Saturday. Ara Malakan is going to be on stage on the Friday, 31st of July as well. So it's next Friday, next Saturday. Tickets are still available. Should be good fun if you're a big fan of 80s music. Bob Marley on the way. After K Tempest now, this is Know Yourself. It's Waving Yorker.

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0: the phenomenal Lewis Capaldi and someone you loved on Wave Mallorca. It is Spencer James with you. Good afternoon. Do you hope you've been good and well across the Balearics on this very hot day today? If you're going out and about, by the way, today, keep yourself hydrated because it is hot today and tomorrow even hotter as well. So keep yourself hydrated as the heat wave continues across the Balearics. Stay with us on the way. Bit of a tune from the early noughties after.
1: 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Want to know more about them? 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

I forgot what a nice tune that is. 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Do stay with us for that. Rita Ora and Fatboy Slim plays in a few moments' time for the song that launched Sam Smith with Naughty Boy. This is La La La.

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tune. There we go. Rita Ora, Fatboy Slim, and Praising You right here on Wave Mallorca. Right, let's do a backwards forwards quiz. Every week, Izzy and I get a song. We spin it around the wrong way. 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But what is the track that we have spun around the wrong way this week? Think you know what the answer is? 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Let us know what you think the answer is. And, of course, we'll play the answer this time on Friday's show. But what is the song we've spun around the wrong way this week?

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1: In today's news, Prime Minister Andy Burnham has chaired his first full cabinet meeting at Downing Street as he begins setting out his priorities for the new government. Tackling the cost of living is high on the agenda, with plans to remove VAT from household electricity bills from October. The government says the move could save millions of households around £45 a year, although the policy has already faced criticism over how it will be funded. Mr. Burnham has also been holding talks with a number of world leaders, including Donald Trump, with discussions covering international security, technology, and the reopening of the Strait of Hormuz. Meanwhile, a court has heard shocking details about the murder of former Conservative Minister Anne Widdecombe. Prosecutors allege that the 79-year-old was attacked while eating lunch at her home and was struck on the head with a hammer 21 times. A 28-year-old man, Joshua Kerry, is accused of her murder and has appeared in court. In another major story, a Russian naval vessel has carried out a live-fire weapons exercise in international waters around 46 miles south of Plymouth. The exercise was monitored by the Royal Navy, which had been tracking the Russian vessel, and the UK Defence Secretary, Wes Streeting, has described the action as irresponsible. The Russian ship, the Neustrashimi, is also reported to have been involved in escorting vessels linked to Russia's so-called Shadow Fleet through the English Channel. And finally, Harry Styles has cancelled a concert in Sao Paulo, Brazil, just hours before he was due to perform. Organisers said the cancellation was due to a health issue connected with the tour, but gave no further details. Fans who had tickets for the cancelled show are due to receive refunds, while a further concert scheduled for Friday is currently expected to go ahead. For Wave Mallorca, this is Harriet Gordon.
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Very good afternoon to you. Hope you're all well today. Happy hump day today. Yeah, well, I've made it to Wednesday. I'm here. Oh, they don't write lyrics, I can't even speak now. Lyrics like that anymore, do they? Bop. I was watching a programme not that long ago. It was on Netflix. Is it The Hawk or something it's called? But that song features in it. And it's a very... we do like it. Anyway, good afternoon to you. It's Gus here, sitting in all this week for Des on Drive Time. And I've made it to Wednesday. Yes. And I've been enjoying... I didn't really do much. I ended up going out last night. One or two many laughing gingers. But I'm here. And it's very hot today, by the way. If you're on the island just now, just do take care. Lots and lots of water. I've been drinking lots of water today. I thought lay out in the sun, I could only handle about an hour today. But anyway, we're here. A brand new from Take That. Love this.

0: Oh, short and very sweet. That's a brand new song from Take That, and it's called Sweet July. They've got a new album and everything out, but I do like that. It's just too short, though. It's like 2 minutes, 28 seconds. There's got to be like a 12-inch mix of it, or a remix or something. Yeah, very good. You can message me. You can message me at the studio on 676-112-120. Or you can go on the socials. You can go to Facebook page. Go to Wave Mallorca Radio Station. Or you can message me as well, for the people who've been messaging me all week. Thank you for all your lovely, kind comments, which I've been getting from you. So thank you. I'm in all this week. Dez. I think Dez is on holiday. And I'm sitting in doing drive time right through till six.
1: I've never been closer.

Heaven 17, Temptation. Had a great privilege of interviewing him a few years ago. Brilliant, lovely guys as well, it was great. Very good afternoon to Helen, who's chilling, enjoying the sunshine back home in sunny Glasgow. It's really hot here as well. It's 35 degrees today. It feels like 40 though. She's just sent me this. We'll be listening to 4 p.m. UK time. But I'm really confused now. So you're listening or you're not listening? It's just gone 4:15 here. Which, according to my own calendars and times and everything, I think it's 3:15 back home. Anyway, good afternoon if you're listening to us just now. Drop me a little message. You can do that. I'm totally confused. Are we on delay or something? Is that what happens? I know. I'm just going to go for the Spanish time just now, okay? And then you can figure out how to adjust your clocks, either backwards or forwards. It is definitely backwards, Helen. Definitely backwards. You're definitely an hour behind. Anyway, good afternoon. I will do the re-request for you, I promise. Loving this. It's brand new. Haircut 100. Yeah? Remember them? Come back to me.

0: is brand new from Haircut 100. I played it yesterday. Sounding fantastic, Haircut 100. It's called Come Back to Me. This is Wave Mallorca. It's Gus here for Drive Time. Taking through till 6 o'clock. Send me a message and we'll say hi.
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I was with Richie this morning. He finished his breakfast show this morning. We headed to the Scotsman. I had a very large breakfast this morning. It was very nice. It was nice to catch up with Richie. Although I'm here and everything, I haven't actually seen him. So we had a little morning this morning. It was nice. Also, a big hi to Steve as well. Everyone down at the Scotsman. Lovely breakfast we had. So hi, guys. Hope you're all good. Hope it was all well. And it was nice to catch up with Richie as well. So it was nice. And we were all talking about ailments. Is that a thing now as you're getting older? We're just talking about your knees, your hips, you know. You're going, wow, is this what life is now becoming now? Because my plan was to have a game of tennis when I came over here, but I've done my knee in. There's no other way. And I don't think the heat's actually helping it. They always think that you come to the heat and it helps things, but it's like seriously warm here just now. So I think when I finish here, I'm going to have to put the old ice pack on it to cool it down, because I thought the heat might help. People keep saying it's... Jill just sent me a message. No, you can't. You can't swear on Spanish radio. Definitely not. No. Oh, get me a seat, someone, please. Afternoon, hope we're all good today. It's Gus here for our drive time. Tuesday 6. Happy Wednesday, by the way.

gonna say good afternoon to Bev. So Bev, I kind of know Bev. It's Bevan, isn't it? I think it's Bev. He used to live in Falkirk, but he lives out here now. It's nice to hear a Scottish voice on the radio. I think, is there not another Scottish presenter here? I should really know, shouldn't I? Is that a tune? What a tune. Yeah, The Beloved. Remember that? Sweet Harmony. It's Wave Mallorca. It's Gus here. Taking us here till 6 o'clock on drive time. And all week, we've made it to Hump Day for Des. And I've been enjoying it. It's nice to kind of be back in the radio. It was Richie asked me to do it. It's like, fancy it. And he says, I think I spoke about this yesterday. And you can do it from the house. I'm like, no, don't be silly. I'm coming out. I'm going to do it right if I'm going to do it. Because there's a lot of kind of shows now. I don't know if you listen to a lot of radio. Maybe a noise in the background for a lot of workplaces and everything. A lot of shows these days, you know, the AI seems to be taking over. Sometimes not even a presenter. Tends to be more through the night now. A lot of shows pre-records as well. A lot of people tend not to do them live, but no. See, I can't do it the other way. I've got to be actually in the studio because I have no idea. I'm not a kind of polished kind of person. There's a lot of great presenters out there and they keep it all nice and slick and nice and tight. That is definitely not me. I just can't do that at all. Never have done. Talk nonsense. Play some good music in between it all.

0: Grace Pop at number one. Grace Kelly by Mika. Love that little bit on the end. Yeah, send me a message. We're on 105.2, 102 FM, DAB+. 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I was talking to Richard about this actually today. What's it on now? It's on the Google one now. I think you can get it. Just go. I don't know. I don't have a Google speaker. I've got the other one. I've got the... What's the other one? The Alexa. Just go, Alexa, play Wave Mallorca.
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0: I didn't know I had the lyrics in here. Too funny.

0: that is just far too funny. I didn't know that. There's one of these in here, in a studio. How good would that be? I'm not going to say it because it's going to go off again. They could turn people's radios on. All their listening devices. I'm convinced it listens to you anyway. That was just too funny. See, that's why we're live. Good afternoon, 20 minutes to 5 o'clock. It's Gus here for Drive Time, sitting in all this week for Des Mitchell.
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cracking tune from a few years ago as well, MK17. Scott's here for Drive Time, tunes here till 6 o'clock. Monday to Friday, setting in from Des Mitchell. And also back home, Glasgow is hosting the Commonwealth Games. It all starts tomorrow in Glasgow. It feels like not that long ago we hosted the Commonwealth Games before. I'm just trying to think about it. Was it 2014? And then we seem to have had getting the Commonwealth Games again. I don't know what's happened there. Did someone not give it up? Was it someone in Australia, one of the big cities in Australia? I think they kind of gave up. Anyway, Glasgow's hosting the Commonwealth Games and it all kicks off tomorrow. And one of a friend of ours, in fact, we should try and see if we can get him on the show. I have messaged him as well. No one seems to be getting back to me. Mind you, I've got a few guests lined up for tomorrow and also Friday as well on the show. Callum Beattie is also going to be one of the headliners for the opening ceremony at the Commonwealth Games. And we'll need to dig out a bit of Callum because he's brilliant. Callum's a lovely guy. Yeah, that's what we'll do. We'll dig out some Callum Beattie. He's really good. One day, Commonwealth Games. Back home, yeah.

so good. It's just so good. He's brilliant. He's a lovely lad as well. It's Callum Beattie, Salamander Streets on Wave Mallorca. Good afternoon. It's Gus here. It's until 6 o'clock. Maybe just give the big thumbs up. Yeah, he is one of the main acts that are doing the opening for the Commonwealth Games, which is going to be held in Glasgow. And it all kicks off tomorrow. I'm just looking at the temperatures just now. Temperatures just now here in Mallorca are hovering around 35 degrees. And it's going to get hotter tomorrow. So listen, if you're on the island, if you're coming over to the island or whatever, it's very hot. I know we're enjoying some great weather back home in the UK, but if you're coming out here, yeah, it's very hot. I was looking at, I posted a little picture up of my suntan lotion. Factor 6, I don't think it's strong enough. And that's saying something for me, because normally I can do a factor 6, but no, it's seriously hot. And I'm going to have to go do a washing as well. I've went through about 3 T-shirts a day since I've been here. It's just the humidity. If that humidity would go, it'd be great. And again, we're never happier. It's either it's too cold or it's too warm. I like it hot, but not this hot, you know. It's just... hydration break time, I think.

Temperature just now in Mallorca, 34 degrees. Tomorrow it's going to get as high as 35, possibly 36 tomorrow. Good old tune that, isn't it? Rhythm of the night, Corona. It's Gus here for Drive Time. Takes until 6 o'clock, sitting in all this week for Dez. You can get in touch as well if you're on Facebook. Go to Wave Mallorca Radio Station on Facebook, drop us a little message. Nice to hear from you today. It's Wednesday, happy hump day. Take this up to the news at 5 o'clock. Neil Lehman, Kane, Beach Ball.

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1: A businessman under investigation in the Plus Ultra airline rescue case has told the Audiencia Nacional that former Prime Minister José Luis Rodríguez Zapatero acted as a mediator in securing the government's financial support for the airline during the coronavirus pandemic. The witness said Zapatero helped facilitate contacts surrounding the €53 million rescue package, though did not detail the specific action he allegedly took. Zapatero has consistently denied any wrongdoing and has previously told investigators he never intervened in the bailout process. The investigation into the case is continuing. Meanwhile, Prime Minister Pedro Sanchez has chaired a meeting of the government's commission coordinating preparations for the three solar eclipses that will cross Spain between 2026 and 2028. Ministers reviewed plans covering public safety, transport, emergency services and tourism ahead of what's expected to be one of the largest scientific and visitor events in the country's recent history. The first total solar eclipse will be visible across much of northern Spain next month, with millions of visitors expected to travel to observe the phenomenon. And Guardia Civil have recovered around 2 tons of stolen copper and 250 kilograms of tin solar cable during an operation in Seville. 4 people have been arrested as part of the investigation into the alleged handling and sale of stolen industrial materials. Officers say they recovered metal is believed to have been stolen from renewable energy installations and other infrastructure. An inquiry is continuing to identify its origin and also any other further suspects.
2: 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That's the latest from the Wave Mallorca newsroom.
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Well, the boys are back on tour again after a very successful tour and getting back together again last year. They've announced 2027 dates. I didn't go and see them. Could get a ticket in the first place. Such a good song. I just think that was a bit of a hit though. Is it not just a B-side or something? My memory serves me well. Oasis, She's Electric. It's Wave Mallorca, it's Gus here. How are you today? Happy Wednesday. It's a gorgeous day here in Palma. Beautiful. Do you know what? I'm looking for somewhere to go to eat. I've been eating rubbish since I've came here. I've had like full breakfast and everything. Even again today, the full Scottish it was this morning. And normally I haven't had anything left for a wee while. Normally I'm out with my granola and my fruit and chai seeds now. Yes, I've came up in the world now. Yeah, and the past 2 days I've just been it's like the full English. If you want, is another word, but I had the full Scottish this morning. And then at night, I've been, there's a cracking wee kebab shop in Palma Nova. San Mateo's Beach, if you kind of go out that way. And there's a lovely little kebab shop. That's all where I've been going. So I've been eating full English breakfast and kebabs. Not tonight. Definitely not tonight. I'm going to have to go and get myself something a little bit more healthier. You know, a big bowl of pasta or something. I don't know. I just don't even know. I'm finding, see, because it's so hot as well, yeah, I'm only having like 2 meals a day, you know, and I suppose the portions this morning were huge, you know, what am I talking about? Yeah. Cancels all that for me then, doesn't it? Kebab for me again then.

is Wave Mallorca. This Gus here doing drive time, just gone 10 minutes after 5 from your clock watching. Get in touch with us as well. I have a few hellos, which I'll get round to doing in a little second, which I'll definitely do. You can get in touch on the socials if you're on Instagram. If you go to Instagram, you can go to Wave Mallorca Radio Station, and also on Facebook as well. Drop us a little message. Or if you're on the island, you can drop me a WhatsApp message on 6.

such a big tune. It's Nathaniel Rateliff and the Night Sweats. So good. An amazing live, by the way. Just so good live. Get the full brass section going on as well, and he just jumps about like a two-year-old. It's absolutely fantastic. I need never get old. It's Gus here for Drive Time. Take you through 6 o'clock on a Wednesday. Yes, I'm here all week, right through till Friday. Looking forward to it. I've been enjoying it. It's been good fun. It's nice to be back in the studio again after a couple of years, but it's nice. I'm enjoying it.

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great man himself, the mod father, the very brilliant Paul Weller. He's on tour just now. Maybe comes to a place near you as well. Someone went to see him. I think he sang 26 songs. Incredible. And just some back catalogue. Yeah, he does all the old jam stuff as well. He'll do the Style Council stuff and a lot of his own stuff as well. But yeah, brilliant. Doesn't often get played on the radio. Stanley Rhodes, from the album Stanley Rhodes. It's about 30 years ago, isn't it now? Must be. See, I keep thinking 30 years ago is like 3 weeks ago, you know? Good afternoon, it's Gus here for Drive Time, taking through till 6 o'clock. And all this week for Des Mitchell, who we think is on his holidays. Listen, you can get in touch with the show if you're on the island at 676-112-120. If you're on the socials as well, you can go to our Facebook page at facebook.com/Wave Mallorca Radio Station. You can get us in there, drop us a little message and we'll say hi to you. It's easy as that, dead easy. It's Drive Time till 6. Bit of Luther for you now.

0: Good afternoon, good evening to you. It's exactly 5:30. It's Gus here for Drive Time till 6.
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0: 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I did that earlier on here, and I didn't realise I had... I'm not going to say it just in case she answers me back. I set the Alexa off in here in the studio. Have I done it again? No, I haven't done it again. I'm just checking. And obviously from your smart speaker and everything, and wouldn't it be good if you could actually do that? You know, they had the power to turn them on if you're a radio presenter. You know, then we get very confused and then wouldn't it? Or maybe they'd give out licences, you know, to play like Wave Mallorca. And you would, so maybe when Richie comes in the morning, he would just say the A word or the Google one and play the radio station. Now, there could be something in that. Telling you, there could be something in that. We can control your smart speaker. And then you go and try and turn it off. Try and block in that as well for you. So you'd just be stuck with Wave Mallorca all day, which is not a bad thing.

Isn't That Just So Good? What a song. But you've never heard that on the radio. Maybe Dez might have played that a while ago, I don't know. But do you know, it still gets the floor busy. Absolutely love it. Fern Kinney Groove Me. It was never an A-side, it was always a B-side. And a lot of DJs back in the day picked up on it. And it was just... Then people started asking about it. And then it just became this kind of club hit. What a tune. Gotta say good afternoon to Lorna and Lorraine. Hello, Lorna and Lorraine. Hope you're well. They've got us on right now, Wave Mallorca. Thanks for tuning in, by the way. It's Wave Mallorca, it's Gus here, taking through till 6 o'clock. It's almost 20 minutes to 6. For Lorna and Lorraine, we can do this for you.

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All this week on Drive Time, it's Gus here, taking us through till 6 o'clock, sitting in from Des Mitchell. Stereophonics. Hopefully I have a couple of guests with me tomorrow. Not live in the studio. Not unless Kenny, if you're in Mallorca. I don't think he is. Nice to chat to Kenny Lee Roberts. I've got to say happy birthday to Chloe as well, who's celebrating her birthday today. Happy birthday to you, Chloe. Off out for drinks. Well, you have a fantastic day, okay? Enjoy it and make sure you get well spoiled. So happy birthday to you, Chloe. Doesn't say how old you are. Is it rude to ask how old you are? Anyway, happy birthday, Chloe.

So funky. The Circa 100. Loving their album, by the way. It's so good. Boxing Compass, it's called. I've been playing it on the Drive Time show. Up till just now. And do you know what? I hold no apologies. I'll probably play it again tomorrow. Listen, we're almost done for today. I can't believe it. It's like 2 hours just seems to fly by in here. It's like, I feel as if it just came in like 5 minutes ago. Listen, thank you for all the nice comments, as always. It's much appreciated. So thank you so much for everyone getting in touch. I did say, yeah, Chloe just went, not telling you my age, but I'm 36. Okay, happy birthday, Chloe. I'm done, that's it. I will be back tomorrow for Drive Time. We'll do it all over again tomorrow from 4 o'clock. Thank you again. Keep it with Wave Mallorca. Just ask your smart speaker. Don't do what I did earlier. I couldn't believe I set off the speaker in here. I didn't even know we had one in here. In fact, I can't even see it. Anyway, that's it. I'm done for today. Enjoy the rest of the sunshine. Back tomorrow from 4. Let me go and get something to eat now. See ya.

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1: In today's news, Prime Minister Andy Burnham has chaired his first full cabinet meeting at Downing Street as he begins setting out his priorities for the new government. Tackling the cost of living is high on the agenda, with plans to remove VAT from household electricity bills from October. The government says the move could save millions of households around £45 a year, although the policy has already faced criticism over how it will be funded. Mr. Burnham has also been holding talks with a number of world leaders, including Donald Trump, with discussions covering international security, technology, and the reopening of the Strait of Hormuz. Meanwhile, a court has heard shocking details about the murder of former Conservative Minister Anne Widdecombe. Prosecutors allege that the 79-year-old was attacked while eating lunch at her home and was struck on the head with a hammer 21 times. A 28-year-old man, Joshua Kerry, is accused of her murder and has appeared in court. In another major story, a Russian naval vessel has carried out a live-fire weapons exercise in international waters around 46 miles south of Plymouth. The exercise was monitored by the Royal Navy, which had been tracking the Russian vessel, and the UK Defence Secretary, Wes Streeting, has described the action as irresponsible. The Russian ship, the New Strashimi, is also reported to have been involved in escorting vessels linked to Russia's so-called Shadow Fleet through the English Channel. And finally, Harry Styles has cancelled a concert in Sao Paulo, Brazil, just hours before he was due to perform. Organisers said the cancellation was due to a health issue connected with the tour, but gave no further details. Fans who had tickets for the cancelled show are due to receive refunds, while a further concert scheduled for Friday is currently expected to go ahead. For Wave Mallorca, this is Harriet Gordon.
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6: 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Smooth grooves, sharp edges, and just enough disco trouble to make the weak behave. Coming up is house music with a little summer in Sorrento energy. So don't rush to get old, just move with the mix. Starting things off with a new one from Dee Suffer and Simon Ellis. You might remember it. Walking on a Dream. 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
1: In today's news, Prime Minister Andy Burnham has chaired his first full cabinet meeting at Downing Street as he begins setting out his priorities for the new government. Tackling the cost of living is high on the agenda, with plans to remove VAT from household electricity bills from October. The government says the move could save millions of households around £45 a year, although the policy has already faced criticism over how it will be funded. Mr. Burnham has also been holding talks with a number of world leaders, including Donald Trump, with discussions covering international security, technology, and the reopening of the Strait of Hormuz. Meanwhile, a court has heard shocking details about the murder of former Conservative Minister Anne Widdecombe. Prosecutors allege that the 79-year-old was attacked while eating lunch at her home and was struck on the head with a hammer 21 times. A 28-year-old man, Joshua Kerry, is accused of her murder and has appeared in court. In another major story, a Russian naval vessel has carried out a live-fire weapons exercise in international waters around 46 miles south of Plymouth. The exercise was monitored by the Royal Navy, which had been tracking the Russian vessel, and the UK Defence Secretary Wes Streeting has described the action as irresponsible. The Russian ship, the Neustrashimi, is also reported to have been involved in escorting vessels linked to Russia's so-called Shadow Fleet through the English Channel. And finally, Harry Styles has cancelled a concert in Sao Paulo, Brazil, just hours before he was due to perform. Organisers said the cancellation was due to a health issue connected with the tour, but gave no further details. Fans who had tickets for the cancelled show are due to receive refunds, while a further concert scheduled for Friday is currently expected to go ahead. For Wave Mallorca, this is Harriet Gordon.
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1: In today's news, Prime Minister Andy Burnham has chaired his first full cabinet meeting at Downing Street as he begins setting out his priorities for the new government. Tackling the cost of living is high on the agenda, with plans to remove VAT from household electricity bills from October. The government says the move could save millions of households around £45 a year, although the policy has already faced criticism over how it will be funded. Mr. Burnham has also been holding talks with a number of world leaders, including Donald Trump, with discussions covering international security, technology, and the reopening of the Strait of Hormuz. Meanwhile, a court has heard shocking details about the murder of former Conservative Minister Anne Widdecombe. Prosecutors allege that the 79-year-old was attacked while eating lunch at her home and was struck on the head with a hammer 21 times. A 28-year-old man, Joshua Kerry, is accused of her murder and has appeared in court. In another major story, a Russian naval vessel has carried out a live-fire weapons exercise in international waters around 46 miles south of Plymouth. The exercise was monitored by the Royal Navy, which had been tracking the Russian vessel, and the UK Defence Secretary Wes Streeting has described the action as irresponsible. The Russian ship, the Neustrashimi, is also reported to have been involved in escorting vessels linked to Russia's so-called Shadow Fleet through the English Channel. And finally, Harry Styles has cancelled a concert in Sao Paulo, Brazil, just hours before he was due to perform. Organisers said the cancellation was due to a health issue connected with the tour, but gave no further details. Fans who had tickets for the cancelled show are due to receive refunds, while a further concert scheduled for Friday is currently expected to go ahead. For Wave Mallorca, this is Harriet Gordon.
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0: Kitchen.
1: So welcome along to the Soul Kitchen. Steady as we go, Evelyn Champagne King takes us off. 1985, Your Personal Touch. Valentine Brothers, Money's Too Tight to Mention, 82. And this from Stevie, 1984. Love Light in Flight, doesn't get enough play. Soul Kitchen with me, Des Mitchell, so we do it.
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0: Soul Kitchen with me, Des Mitchell. This is how we do. Preceded by The Girl Is Bad, 1986, from For Your Love. Cashflow, Party 3, 1986. Beautiful. Love that. Bill Withers, done by Dazzler. Lovely Day, his reinterpretation. It's Soul Kitchen. That's how we do it.
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1986. Joyce Sims, All in All. Do you remember when that sound came on in a club and you just went, oh, excuse me, gotta go? 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You all had that one track that made you go, oh, gotta go.

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Sorry. It's projection. 1986, Turn Your Love Around, preceded by Level 42, 81, Turn It On. Soul Kitchen, music!

day, a projection. 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I have a question. Has this guy been banned from radio? 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Only because this track was so good. Of course, Share My Love.

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1: ''84, Royal Delight. Big shout's going out to my man Sky. One of his tunes at the Birmingham Powerhouse all day is... Oh!

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1: In today's news, Prime Minister Andy Burnham has chaired his first full cabinet meeting at Downing Street as he begins setting out his priorities for the new government. Tackling the cost of living is high on the agenda, with plans to remove VAT from household electricity bills from October. The government says the move could save millions of households around £45 a year, although the policy has already faced criticism over how it will be funded. Mr. Burnham has also been holding talks with a number of world leaders, including Donald Trump, with discussions covering international security, technology, and the reopening of the Strait of Hormuz. Meanwhile, a court has heard shocking details about the murder of former Conservative Minister Anne Widdecombe. Prosecutors allege that the 79-year-old was attacked while eating lunch at her home and was struck on the head with a hammer 21 times. A 28-year-old man, Joshua Kerry, is accused of her murder and has appeared in court. In another major story, a Russian naval vessel has carried out a live-fire weapons exercise in international waters around 46 miles south of Plymouth. The exercise was monitored by the Royal Navy, which had been tracking the Russian vessel, and the UK Defence Secretary Wes Streeting has described the action as irresponsible. The Russian ship, the Neustrashimi, is also reported to have been involved in escorting vessels linked to Russia's so-called Shadow Fleet through the English Channel. And finally, Harry Styles has cancelled a concert in Sao Paulo, Brazil, just hours before he was due to perform. Organisers said the cancellation was due to a health issue connected with the tour, but gave no further details. Fans who had tickets for the cancelled show are due to receive refunds, while a further concert scheduled for Friday is currently expected to go ahead. For Wave Mallorca, this is Harriet Gordon.
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And Blackbirds, Walking in Rhythm. 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

1979, Miss Jean Khan. 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

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This is Soul Kitchen, who had Candy Staton. You Got the Love, Barry White, Can't Get Enough of You. Blackbirds, Walking in Rhythm. Cool Million, Back for More. Gene Kahn, Was That All It Was? George Benson, Love Ballad. And Booker Newbery III, Love Town. 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

0: It was MFSB, Mother, Father, Sister, Brother. 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